0: from the MyEastKootenayNow.com newsroom. 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
1: Good afternoon. I'm Lynn Gallant. BC NDP candidate Norma Blissett is putting healthcare and affordability at the center of her campaign in Kootenay Rockies. Blissette has served on Cranbrook City Council since 2014 and said that experience has shown her how important a strong relationship with the province can be. She said maintaining and improving healthcare services, recruiting more doctors and nurses, and helping residents with the cost of living are among her priorities. Blissette said she wants to use her experience to help communities across Kootenay Rockies get their concerns heard in Victoria.
2: So what I'd like to do is work for all of our communities in Kootenay Rockies and help to get things done in this area for the benefit of our people.
1: Final voting day in the provincial election is October 24th. Elkford mayoral candidate Lindsay Armitage says she's running to bring a fresh perspective to the community. Armitage is a small business owner who's involved with several local organizations and says leadership style should be an important consideration for voters.
3: I don't think it should necessarily be a matter of prior experience with council, but leadership style in general is something that should be considered with that. But
1: Armitage is encouraging residents to make their voices heard when they head to the polls October 17th. Allowing visible graffiti to remain on your property could now bring a $150 fine in Cranbrook. Council added the graffiti fine to the city's ticketing system at its October 5th meeting, following its introduction to the unsightly premises bylaw in July. Amanda Peters with Police and Bylaw Enforcement Services explains the municipal ticketing information amendment that was approved.
4: The proposed municipal ticket information system amendment bylaw number 4260-2026 includes a $150 penalty for graffiti, which is in line with our other penalties under the unsightly premises bylaw.
1: The graffiti rules cover placing or allowing graffiti to remain on any structure that is visible from a highway or public place, including fences, trees, signs, and buildings. Other property upkeep violations, including accumulated garbage or untidy vegetation, can also carry $150 fines. BC's top doctor says flu season is off to an early start as cases begin to ramp up. Dr. Bonnie Henry says it's too early to tell if this season will be more severe than usual.
5: The data shows that we're not seeing an increase in hospitalizations or more severe illness yet from influenza or from COVID.
1: Henry is encouraging people to get their updated flu and COVID shots this fall to lower the risk of serious illness. She says vaccine appointments for seniors and other priority groups will begin October 13th. The District of Invermere is excited to announce construction for a new multi-use pathway on 5th Street is underway. District officials say the new pathway will create a more enjoyable space for all users and make it easier and safer for those walking, cycling, or rolling to get around. As work progresses, the district said residents should expect construction activity in the area, along with possible short-term changes to traffic along 5th Street. And distracted driving is on the rise across the Kootenays, according to new enforcement figures from BC Highway Patrol. Police recorded 149 distracted driving enforcement actions in September, up from 116 during the same period last year. That's an increase of 28%. BC Highway Patrol Superintendent Lori Orstad is urging motorists to put their phones away and make safer decisions behind the wheel. Drivers caught using an electronic device face a $368 fine.
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1: A busy night in the NHL kicks off with the Canucks taking on the reigning Stanley Cup champion Carolina Hurricanes. Vancouver has averaged more goals and have a better power play than Carolina, but have also averaged a lot more goals against. Other games include Calgary hosting Colorado, Toronto is in Vegas, Ottawa takes on Philly, and Montreal plays Nashville. Meanwhile, the PWHL released the first jersey designs of the four expansion teams. Vegas, Detroit, Hamilton, and San Jose will have their city's names at the crest for the inaugural season, as their primary logo and names are still yet to be determined. This year's season starts on December 5th. And the task before the BC Lions and Calgary Stampeders this week is a very simple one. Both teams can clinch CFL playoff berths with victories. BC hosts the still winless Ottawa Red Blacks, who are 0-15 on Friday night, while Calgary visits the Winnipeg Blue Bombers on Saturday.
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0: Good evening to you, all right on the edge of a long weekend. Tomorrow, Friday already, and then 3 days off for many, many people. I hope you get at least a couple this Thanksgiving weekend that is coming up. Good evening from the Martin Nichols Show. And a reminder, we're live on location at Andre's Electronics Experts this coming Saturday. AJ, our new morning man, will be there from 10 in the morning to 2. Stop by, check out all the deals, and there's always tons at Andre's, and say hi to our good friend Basim there. Today, FM weather for tonight, clear 7. Tomorrow, clouds, rain, windy 20, and then it checks out. Saturday showers 9. What? Yeah, Sunday sun and clouds 7, and Monday Thanksgiving, at least there'll be sun, but it's going to be way down there in temp. Sunny 11 predicted for Monday. Good evening.
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0: big song for that band, Simple Plan. Good evening, and I want to say hi to the people on the job right now. Hello to you at convenience stores and the hospitals and law enforcement and ambulance, and the list goes on and on and on. All of you working real hard right now at home on the computer, thanks for your listenership in the evening. Always appreciated. And a reminder, you can still golf for a little while longer. Mission Hills Golf Course final closing day is October 15th. And look at that, we're on the 8th today, so you can do the math. Get your golfing in the next number of days before the end of the season at Mission Hills Golf Course. Today, FM weather, tonight clear 7, tomorrow clouds, rain, windy 20, and then we have a big switch up with the temp Saturday 9 with showers, Sunday sun and clouds 7, and holiday Monday Thanksgiving sunny 11.
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0: There we go. Somber and Homewrecker on the Martin Nichols Show. Wrapping up the show. Just a couple songs to go. That is it for me. I'll catch you again tomorrow at 2 in the afternoon, right after Steve Russell. 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So two ways to win tomorrow on the Mark Nichols Show. 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Alicia, next entertain. Today, FM weather for tonight, clear, 7. Tomorrow, clouds, rain, windy, 20. Showers, 9. Saturday, Sunday, sun and clouds, 7. 11 with sun on Monday. Have a good one.
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1: We are young by fun on 107.5 Today FM. Good evening. I'm Alicia Trozo. Thanks for tuning in and joining me. I know, hang in there. It's Thursday. Congratulations to our winner earlier on Mark Nichols' afternoon show. We had a winner to a $90 gift card to Mike's Auto Wash. 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But guess what? If you continue to listen to Mark Nichols' afternoon show tomorrow, he has two different giveaways for you. Free Food Friday, a $25 gift card to Safeway here in Cranbrook. 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

0: Canadian artist Love Inc. with You're a Superstar on 107.5 Today FM, the East Kootenays playlist. Good evening. I'm Alicia Trozo. I'll keep you company until 10 o'clock tonight. This weekend is going to be very busy. I'll be here live in studio to keep you company. And out on the 107.7 dial, you can join ICANN at Canadian Tire in Invermere on Saturday for a charity barbecue. This is happening from 11 until 2. The barbecue is by donation with a suggestion of a minimum donation of $5 per person. All proceeds go towards supporting the Invermere Companion Animal Network. Stop by and learn more about how ICANN offers shelter, foster care, and medical assistance for pets in the Columbia Valley. Thank you, of course, to Canadian Tire and Invermere for hosting this Saturday's charity barbecue for ICANN. It could also be a great opportunity for you to learn more about how to volunteer for ICANN, even if it's something as simple as doing a dump run in your truck or counting bottles for them, or, of course, the better option of feeding the kitties and getting to snuggle with them, too. ICANN is pretty amazing. They have indoor kitties in a house that all hopefully peacefully live together while they wait to either become of age, to be adopted, or just to find the right adoption family. And then they've got an outdoor catio shelter as well for those kitties that are more indoor-outdoor cats. My parents have adopted two cats from ICANN, and they're both doing very, very well. So support your local animal shelters, the Invermere Companion Animal Network.
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0: Sarah Larson with Midnight Sun on 107.5 Today FM. Good evening. I'm Alicia Trozo. Thanks for tuning in, whether it's on the FM dial, online at myeastkootenaynow.com, or on the iHeartRadio Player app. If you're out on those roadways and traveling, Highway 93, 95, and Iridium Hot Springs, two different construction zones are ongoing. The first one's right on the Highway 93, 95, where they're installing a dynamic message sign. Now, this should only be, hopefully, for one more week. I guess we'll see. Watch for traffic control there. And then into the entrance of Kootenay National Park, Highway 93, there's construction work ongoing, probably until at least December 1st. Speed limit is reduced to 30K, single lane alternating traffic there. And for your weather, tonight, overnight low of 7 and clear. Tomorrow, good chance of showers, high of 20, and wind getting up to 30 to 50 kilometers. Overnight low of 8 with possible showers. Saturday showers, a high of 9, overnight low of 1 with clouds. Sunday, a mix of sun and cloud, high of 7, overnight low of minus 2. Monday, for your Thanksgiving, sunny and 11 degrees, overnight low of minus 1. I was looking also online. It looks like there could be a chance of snow coming in this weekend. And based on that weather drop, you know, a high of 20 today, and then we're dropping down to single digits by Saturday, make sure you're prepared. 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

0: Ariana Grande, Hate That I Made You Love Me, on 107.5 Today FM. Good evening, I'm Alicia Trozo. Thanks for tuning in and joining me on your Thursday evening. I know, hang in there, it's almost Friday, it's almost the long weekend. Coming up on Saturday the 24th and Sunday the 25th, the Cranbrook Rock and Lapidary Club's fourth annual Mineral, Fossil, and Gem Show will be happening at the Colombo Lodge. On Saturday the 24th, it's 10 till 6. Sunday the 25th, 10 until 4. Colombo Lodge is at 2550 8th Avenue South here in Cranbrook. I know last time I had to use Google Maps to get there. Admission is only $5 for adults and $4 for students and seniors. Kids 12 and under are free. And don't worry if you don't have Google Maps. Guy Stanucci is really good for putting up signs on where the rock show is so you can get there easily. This one is super fun. You can visit vendors and exhibitors and enjoy displays and demos. And of course, for the kids, there's lots of fun activities there too. What is lapidary? It is the engraving, cutting, and polishing of stones. Now, I don't know all of the fancy stone names, but I have a rock, I guess, on my desk here at work. It's cut in half and the inside is just beautiful. My mom has the other half, of course, as well. But you can see some incredible rocks and other gemstones and other things like that. And of course, doesn't matter if you're a geologist or not, this event is always lots of fun. Coming up Saturday the 24th and Sunday the 25th.
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0: Canadian artist Zena with Hooked on 107.5 Today FM. Good evening. I'm Alicia Trozo. Thanks for tuning in. I'll keep you company until 10 o'clock tonight. Now, I don't know about you, but it's been quite a while since I've seen an actual play. Well, we've got a really good one coming up at Cranbrook Community Theatre for just about the remainder of October. It's called Blood Relations by Sharon Pollock, and it's a gripping psychological drama that's inspired by the story of Lizzie Borden. It's set years after the infamous 1892 murders, and the play explores memory, family, suspicion, and the question that has endured for generations: did Lizzie do it? This one is coming up October 16th and 17th, and then the 22nd to the 24th, and then 29th and 31st, 7:30 p.m. at the Cranbrook Community Theatre. 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Now, if 7:30 is a little too late for you, there are two matinee shows at 2 p.m. on the 18th and on the 25th. 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

0: 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Good evening. I'm Alicia Trozo. Thanks so much for tuning in and joining me, whether it's on the FM dial, online at myeastkootenaynow.com, or on the iHeartRadio Player app. Heads up if you're traveling on those roadways, Highway 93 and 95 in Iridium Hot Springs. Two different construction zones are ongoing. The first one, they're installing a new dynamic message sign. This hopefully should be done by next week. The other is into the entrance of Kootenay National Park, Highway 93. Construction work is ongoing. Single lane alternating traffic. 30 kilometer speed limit is reduced. Please watch for traffic control. As well in Golden, it does look like there is bridge construction going on Kicking Horse Drive and Dyke Road. This is not on the main highway, however, so don't worry. Do worry, though, if you're traveling there that way, they do have some overnight closures. Please check drivebc.ca for details. Tomorrow, good chance of showers, high of 20, with wind coming around 30 to 50K, overnight low of 8, with a continued chance of showers. Saturday, showers, a high of 9, overnight low of 1, with clouds. Sunday, a mix of sun and cloud, high of 7, overnight low of minus 2, and clear. Monday, for your Thanksgiving, sunny and 11 degrees. So as we can see, temperatures are quickly dropping. And there could be a chance, I'm going to say the S word, there could be a chance of snow this weekend, so make sure you're prepared. 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

0: Train with Hey Soul Sister on 107.5 Today FM, the East Kootenays playlist. Good evening. I'm Alicia Trozo. Thanks for tuning in and joining me on your Thursday evening. Coming up Saturday, the 24th from 10 until 4 at the Radium Hot Springs Center, it's the second annual Columbia Valley Wedding Expo. You can explore a variety of vendors, photographers, caterers, and the list goes on and on. I know when you're wedding planning, that list doesn't seem to end. So why not talk to the experts all in one place? 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Or, of course, don't stress about it. Just show up and buy your ticket at the door as well. The prices will be the same, I have been told. I also have a couple of pairs of tickets to give away for this one, but maybe I'll wait until after Thanksgiving and we'll give them to Mark Nichols to give away. So don't worry on that one. But this one's coming up Saturday, the 24th, 10 till 4 at the Radium Hot Springs Center, the second annual Columbia Valley Wedding Expo.
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0: Hold on. We're going home. Well, not quite yet. Good evening. I'm Alicia Trozzo. Thanks for tuning in to the East Kootenays playlist and my evening show. I hope you're enjoying your Thursday evening. Hang in there. I know. It's almost Friday. It's almost the long weekend. We've got a fun one coming up on Friday, November the 6th. Make sure you mark your calendars. Have you ever wanted to see Alanis Morissette? Well, while it's not her, it's a good tribute band. And I don't know about you, but I love a good tribute band. And this one's a local band, Pretty for the People. They're presenting Pretty Jagged, the Alanis Morissette tribute, coming up Friday, November 6th at Key City Theater. Show starts at 7:30 p.m. sharp. 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I was talking to one of the band members of Pretty for the People, and he says that they are rehearsing and rehearsing and rehearsing to make sure that this tribute show is exact note for note. You're not going to want to miss this one. Pretty for the People presents Pretty Jagged, the Alanis Morissette tribute, Friday, November 6th at Key City Theater.
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0: 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Good evening. I'm Alicia Trozo. Thanks for tuning in. 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It's getting late. It's time for me to head on home, but I've got a quick road and weather update for you before I do. Highway 93, 95 in Radium Hot Springs. Two different construction zones are ongoing. Please watch for traffic control. Speed limits are reduced. Single lane alternating traffic. If you see anything on those roadways, send us a text message and let us know on the Adapt Build Roofing and Exteriors text line 250-464-4107. Tomorrow, good chance of showers, high of 20, wind around 30 to 50K, overnight low of 8, with a continued chance of showers. Into Saturday as well, a high of 9, overnight low of 1, with cloudy periods. Sunday, a mix of sun and cloud, high of 7, overnight low of minus 2. Monday for your Thanksgiving, sunny and 11 degrees. Please be cautious this weekend. We could be getting, I'm going to say it the S word, snow. So again, be cautious, make sure you're ready with those winter tires. And if it does snow and you don't have them on yet, just stay home. 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
10: Well, I'm talking today with Ed Murray, who's organizing the seniors' dinner coming up again here this year in Cranbrook on behalf of the Rotary Club of Cranbrook and Columbo Lodge. Tell us the date and what's planned this year.
11: The seniors' dinner is always the last Wednesday of November, and this year that's November 25th. The hall is donated by the Columbo Lodge for us to host the dinner, and we get some of their volunteers involved as well.
10: How do people, senior citizens, I guess, how do they get tickets to this if they want to go?
11: We will have tickets on sale around the end of October, very early November. Rick's Fine Meats will sell tickets and the Heritage Inn will be selling tickets. The price will be $10 a person and they'll sell out quickly. It's a big event. It's been running now. This will be our 43rd year since longtime Rotarian and Cranbrook citizen George Georgopoulos started the dinner in the basement of his Apollo Restaurant and Steakhouse.
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0: 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This Saturday, join ICANN at Canadian Tire in Invermere for a charity barbecue. 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
1: Good morning, I'm Aidan McCloskey. Winter driving season is officially upon us. Main Road East Kootenay is advising those traveling in the Elk Valley of snow flurries forecast this weekend. Main Road

0: said drivers should expect 1 to 3 centimeters of snow. They add to make sure winter tires are installed and in good condition to allow for safe winter driving. Advance voting is off to a strong start in Cranbrook ahead of next week's municipal election. The city reports 1,108 residents cast ballots on Wednesday, up nearly 60% from the first advance poll in 2022. Voters have another chance to cast their ballots early on Wednesday, October 14th, at the Senior Citizens Hall. General voting day is Saturday, October 17th, at Lori Middle School, with polls open from 8 a.m. to 8 p.m. A Sparwood mayoral candidate is promising to bring the community closer together ahead of the October 17th municipal election. Hayden Kellaway has called Sparwood home for 32 years and says he wants to rebuild connections between council, local organizations, and residents. Kellaway says his priorities include greater support for seniors, youth, and nonprofit groups.
1: Oh, I'd like to see some focus put on our seniors, on our youth, and a more worker user groups where we can work with our chamber more closely. It's been divided.
0: He believes stronger community relationships are key to moving Sparwood forward. The District of Invermere is excited to announce construction for a new multi-use pathway on 5th Street is underway. District officials say the new pathway will create a more enjoyable space for all users and make it safer and easier for those walking, cycling, or rolling to get around. As work progresses, the district said residents should expect construction activity in the area along with possible short-term changes to traffic along 5th Street. Al Miller will serve a third term as mayor of Invermere after being acclaimed ahead of the October 17th local election. Miller says the result brings some relief and allows him to stay focused on work already underway in the district.
2: We've got lots going on in the district, and so I can just keep focused on work.
0: He says infrastructure and housing will remain key priorities during his next term, with the district looking at upgrades, maintaining existing assets, and future development. Miller says Invermere has made progress on housing, but there is still more work ahead. Voters will still head to the polls October 17th to elect 4 councillors. More Kootenai motorists are being caught without their seatbelts, according to BC Highway Patrol. Police recorded 83 seatbelt and other occupant restraint enforcement actions across the region in September, compared with 50%. Superintendent Lori Orstad is reminding drivers to make sure everyone is buckled up during the road. The fine for failing to wear a seatbelt is $167. Provincial Health Officer Dr. Bonnie says flu season is off to an early start, especially among children. But she says it's still too early to tell how severe this flu season will be. Henry says cases of COVID are also starting to increase in the province.
3: COVID is sort of rumbling along and just starting to uptick. And so far, RSV has been relatively low across the province.
0: Henry says vaccine appointments for seniors and other priority populations will begin on October 13th and expand to the rest of the population in November.
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6: Hey, it's AJ taking a look at sports. The Carolina Hurricanes skated to a 7-2 win over the Vancouver Canucks last night. In other action, the Vegas Golden Knights came back from a 3-goal deficit for a 4-3 shootout victory over the Toronto Maple Leafs. The Nashville Predators rallied from 2 goals down for a 5-2 win over the Montreal Canadiens, and the Ottawa Senators edged the Philadelphia Flyers 2-1. In the NFL, Thursday nighter, the Tampa Bay Buccaneers upset the Dallas Cowboys 24-16 for their first win of the season. And the Cleveland Guardians beat the Chicago White Sox 9-5 last night to send their AL Division Series to a winner-take-all Game 5. In local hockey action tonight, the Cranbrook Bucks look for their third win in a row as they take on the Trail Smoke Eaters tonight. Game time is 7 p.m. at Western Financial.

0: 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The Fernie Ghost Riders are on the road in Nelson tonight, while the Columbia Valley Rockies play host to the Rustoe Grizzlies tonight. Game time is 7 p.m. at the Eddy Mountain Memorial Arena.
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0: Roads and weather, Highway 93, 95, and Radium Hot Springs, there's some road construction. Lanes are closed both ways. You can expect delays. Watch for traffic control on site. If you see something on the roads, let us know on the Adaptable Roofing Exteriors text line 250-464-4107. Today FM weather. Today is a mix of sun and cloud, becoming cloudy this afternoon with a 70 later this afternoon. Some gusty winds up to 50 kilometers per hour, a high of 16. For tonight, it's cloudy, a 70% chance of showers, changing to 30% late this evening. Some gusty winds up to 50, becoming light this evening, a low of 5. For the weekend, tomorrow we're seeing periods of rain ending in the afternoon, then cloudy after that. Gusty winds up to 40 kilometers per hour near noon, a high of 8 and a low of 0. For Sunday, it's a mix of sun and cloud, a high of 7, a low of 2. And for Monday, it's sunny, a high of 11. A low of minus 1.
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Miles Smith, Say If You Want to Dance on 107.5 Today FM, the Scooties playlist. Hey, it's AJ on the Friday morning show, and good morning. It's currently 6:09. We're sitting at 6 degrees. Coming up in just a moment, we're going to be talking about some old school social trends that should make a comeback. First, here's Bobby Bazzini on 107.5 Today FM.

0: Taylor Swift, I Knew It, I Knew You on 107.5 Today FM, the Scootney's Playlist. Hey, it's AJ hanging out with you on the Friday morning show, and good morning. It's 6:16. We're sitting at 6 degrees. We'll have a full look at the forecast in just a moment here. You know, there are a couple of old-school social trends that have certainly fallen to the wayside. Here are a couple that should definitely make a comeback. Gathering around the radio. You know, I'm not just saying this because I work in the industry and want to buy a Porsche someday with enhanced acceleration and a power retractable roof panel. Another great thing that should come back, taking pictures with an actual camera. You know, I don't think we'd see nearly as many people at concerts waving around their phones in the air if they had to do so with a natural camera. Then, of course, waking up to an alarm clock, a traditional old-school alarm clock. You know, I usually set multiple alarms on my phone around 5 minutes apart, each one, because I know I'll sleep through the first one. Never had that issue with an actual alarm clock. What's an old-school trend you think should make a comeback? Let us know on the AdaptBuild Roofing Exteriors text line at 250-464-4107. Up next on Today FM, it's Hootie and the Blowfish and the forecast coming up.
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11: Hey, we got the Thanksgiving long weekend coming up. Not the nicest weather we could have for it, however, we should see that starting today. Today FM weather, we're currently sitting at 11. For today, it's a mix of sun and cloud, becoming cloudier this afternoon with expected showers this afternoon as well. Gusty winds up to 50 kilometers per hour, a high of 16. For tonight, it's going to be cloudy. We're seeing showers late this evening. Those gusty winds becoming light this evening as well, a low of 5. For the weekend, tomorrow we're seeing periods of rain ending in the afternoon, then cloudy after that. Gusty winds up to 40 near noon, a high of 8 and a low of 0. For Sunday, it's a mix of sun and cloud, a high of 7 and a low of minus 2. And for Thanksgiving Monday, it's sunny, a high of 11, a low of minus 1.
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107.5 Today FM, the East Kootenays playlist. Hey, it's AJ on the Friday morning show. Coming up in just a moment here, we're going to have an update from the MyEastKootenayNow.com news team. Then after that, we got a cruise report from Dennis Walker taking a look at the Thanksgiving long weekend. First, here's Cardinal Offshall.

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1: Good morning. I'm Ada McCloskey. East Kootenay drivers are urged to make sure winter tires are installed and in good condition. Main Road is advising motorists of snow flurries in the Elk Valley this weekend. They say 1 to 3 centimeters of snow is forecast. They also add that posted speed limits are for ideal conditions and drivers should slow down and drive according to winter conditions. Advance voting is seeing a significant boost in Cranbrook ahead of the municipal election. This reports 1,108 residents cast their ballots on Wednesday, marking a nearly 60% increase compared with the first advance poll in 2022. Another advance voting opportunity is scheduled for Wednesday, October 14th at the Senior Citizens Hall. General Election Day is Saturday, October 17th. A call for change is at the center of Hayden Kellaway's campaign for Sparwood mayor.
2: Over the past 7 years or so, I've seen a change in Sparwood, its council, and its administration. And our community has been disconnected, and I want to get that connection back.
1: He wants to restore those relationships while working more closely with the Chamber of Commerce and local community groups. Kellaway is encouraging residents who want to change to make their voices heard at the polls on October 17th. Residents in the District of Invermere will soon have access to a new multi-use pathway. The district announced construction on a new pathway on 5th Street has begun. They say the project will make it safer and easier for those walking, cycling, or rolling to get around and enjoy the community. Residents should expect construction and possible temporary changes to traffic patterns on 5th Street. The district says the pathway will be a big asset for Invermere, and they look forward to creating a more enjoyable space for all users. Invermere Mayor Al Miller says he's looking forward to working with the district's next council after being acclaimed to a third term. Six candidates are seeking 4 council seats in the October 17th local election. Miller says having a council that can work together is important, even when members don't always agree.
3: That makes a huge difference when all council are working together, not necessarily agreeing, but able to come to a decision and work towards the common goal for the district.
1: Miller also thanked longtime councillor and former mayor Gary Taft, who stepped into politics after about 24 years of service. Miller says Taft has given his all to the community and thanked him for everything he's done for Invermere. Distracted driving is on the rise across the Kootenays, according to new enforcement figures from BC Highway Patrol. Police recorded 149 distracted driving enforcement actions in September, up from 116 during the same period last year. That's an increase of 28%. BC Highway Patrol Superintendent Lori Orstad is urging motorists to put their phone away and make decisions behind the wheel. Drivers on electronic device face a $368 fine.

0: $668 fine. BC's top doctor says flu season is off to an early start as cases begin to ramp up. But Dr. Bonnie Henry says it's too early to tell if this season will be more severe than usual.
1: The data shows that we're not seeing an increase in hospitalizations or more severe illness yet from influenza or from COVID.
0: Henry is encouraging people to get their updated flu and COVID shots this fall to lower the risk of serious illness. She says vaccine appointments for seniors and other priority groups will begin on October 13th.
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4: Hey, it's AJ taking a look at sports. The Carolina Hurricanes skated to a 7-2 win over the Vancouver Canucks last night. In other action, the Vegas Golden Knights came back from a 3-goal deficit for a 4-3 shootout victory over the Toronto Maple Leafs. The Nashville Predators rallied from 2 goals down for a 5-2 win over the Montreal Canadiens, and the Ottawa Senators edged the Philadelphia Flyers 2-1. In the NFL, Thursday nighter, the Tampa Bay Buccaneers upset the Dallas Cowboys 24-16 for their first win of the season, and the Cleveland Guardians beat the Chicago White Sox 9-5 last night to send their AL Division Series to a winner-take-all Game 5. In local hockey action tonight, the Cranbrook Bucks look for their third win in a row as they take on the Trail Smoke Eaters tonight. Game time is 7 p.m. at Western Financial Place. 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The Fernie Ghost Riders are on the road in Nelson tonight, while the Columbia Valley Rockies play host to the Revelstoke Grizzlies tonight. 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
4: Roads and Weather, Highway 93, 95, and Radium Hot Springs. There's some road construction. Lanes are closed both ways. You can expect delays. Watch for traffic control on site. If you see something on the roads, let us know on the Adaptabuild Roofing and Exteriors text line 250-464-4107. Today FM weather. Today is a mix of sun and cloud, becoming cloudy this afternoon with a 70% chance of showers later this afternoon. Some gusty winds up to 50 kilometers per hour, a high of 16. For tonight, it's cloudy, a 70% chance of showers changing to 30% late this evening. Some gusty winds up to 50, becoming light this evening, a low of 5. For the weekend, tomorrow we're seeing periods of rain ending in the afternoon, then cloudy after that. Gusty winds up to 40 kilometers per hour near noon, a high of 8 and a low of 0. For Sunday, it's a mix of sun and cloud, a high of 7, a low of minus 2. And for Monday, it's sunny, a high of 11, a low of minus 1.
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0: 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Hey, it's AJ and your company on the Friday morning show. It's currently 6:40. We're sitting at 13 degrees, and we've got a cruise report from Dennis Walker.
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2: A Thanksgiving long weekend on the way. I'll be in here in the early mornings and all three of the holiday days ahead of us. Now, when we go out to local events, there's certain people and animals that you see that come to events just to add a little more color. And those Nigerian pygmy goats have become very popular.
3: They are here for year two.
2: Your name is?
3: Beth Porter.
2: Beth, thank you so very much. Gosh, they're a real attention grabber, aren't they?
3: They are. They're really popular, and their little outfits definitely attract some extra attention.
2: Are they curious animals? The one that's wrapped around your leg right now looks like maybe.
3: You know what? If they're in your arms, that's where they're happiest to be. They're always up to something, usually no good. But they're like along with the dogs, they're like people.
2: These are the people and the four-legged friends that make our job interesting and also make events really fun to be at. Have yourself a great Thanksgiving weekend, everybody. I'm Dennis Walker in the Cranbrook Kia Mr. Tire Community Cruiser.
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0: Kootenay's playlist on 107.5 Today FM with Forever Young by Rod Stewart. Hey, it's AJ hanging out with you on the Friday morning show. It's currently 7:50. We're sitting at 13 degrees. We're going to have a full look at the forecast in just a moment. Coming up later today, WASA is going to be holding their WASA Fall Fair from 3 to 7 p.m. today over at the WASA Lions Club Grounds. There's going to be a bunch of great stuff for you to check out, like arts and crafts, produce and food, local products, some baked goods, home decor, some clothing, and more. Again, that's all happening over at WASA at the WASA Lions Club Grounds from 3 to 7 p.m. today. Up next on Today FM, we've got the forecast in Allegatty coming up.
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2: Well, it's 6:55. We're looking at some cloudy, rainy conditions today. That's expected to continue over the weekend. It's going to be pretty cool. Today FM weather. Today's a mix of sun and cloud, becoming cloudy this afternoon with showers later on. Some gusty winds up to 50 kilometers per hour, a high of 16. For tonight, it's going to be cloudy. We're seeing those showers late this evening. Gusty winds up to 50, becoming light this evening as well, a low of 5. For the weekend, tomorrow we're seeing periods of rain ending in the afternoon, then cloudy after that. Gusty winds up to 40 kilometers per hour near noon, a high of 8, and a low of 0. For Sunday, it's a mix of sun and cloud, a high of 7, a low of minus 2, and taking a look at Thanksgiving Monday, it's going to be sunny, a high of 11, a low of minus 1. Currently, we're sitting at 13.
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5: Good morning. I'm Aidan McCloskey. Winter driving season is officially upon us. Main Road East Kootenay is advising those traveling.

0: Traveling in the Elk Valley of snow flurries forecast this weekend. Main Roads said drivers should expect 1 to 3 centimeters of snow. They add to make sure winter tires are installed and in good condition to allow for safe winter driving. Advance voting is off to a strong start in Cranbrook ahead of next week's municipal election. The city reports 1,108 residents cast ballots on Wednesday, up nearly 60% from the first advance poll in 2022. Voters have another chance to cast their ballots early on Wednesday, October 14th, at the Senior Citizens Hall. General voting day is Saturday, October 17th, at Lori Middle School, with polls open from 8 a.m. to 8 p.m. A Sparwood mayoral candidate is promising to bring the community closer together ahead of the October 17th municipal election. Hayden Kellaway has called Sparwood home for 32 years and says he wants to rebuild connections between council, local organizations, and residents. Kellaway says his priorities include greater support for seniors, youth, and nonprofit groups.
1: Oh, I'd like to see some focus put on our seniors, on our youth, and a more worker user groups where we can work with our chamber more closely. It's been divided.
0: He believes stronger community relationships are key to moving Sparwood forward. The District of Invermere is excited to announce construction for a new multi-use pathway on 5th Street is underway. District officials say the new pathway will create a more enjoyable space for all users and make it safer and easier for those walking, cycling, or rolling to get around. As work progresses, the district said residents should expect construction activity in the area along with possible short-term changes to traffic along 5th Street. Al Miller will serve a third term as mayor of Invermere after being acclaimed ahead of the October 17th local election. Miller says the result brings some relief and allows him to stay focused on work already underway in the district.
2: We've got lots going on in the district, and so I can just keep focused on work.
0: He says infrastructure and housing will remain key priorities.

0: with the district looking at upgrades, maintaining existing assets, and future development. Miller says Invermere has made progress on housing, but there is still more work ahead. Voters will still head to the polls October 17th to elect four councillors. Many motorists are being caught without their seatbelts, according to BC Highway Patrol. Police recorded 83 seatbelt and other occupant restraint enforcement actions across the region in September, compared with 58 last year. That's a jump of 43%. Superintendent Lori Orstad is reminding drivers to make sure everyone is buckled before hitting the road. The fine for failing to wear a seatbelt is $167. Provincial Health Officer Dr. Bonnie Henry says flu season is off to an early start, especially among children. But she says it's still too early to tell how severe this flu season will be. Henry says cases are starting to increase.
1: COVID is sort of rumbling along and just starting to happen. And so far, we have relatively low.
0: Henry says vaccine and other regions will begin on October 13th and expand to the rest of the population in November.
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3: JFM Sports. Hey, it's AJ. Take a look at sports. The Carolina Hurricanes skated to a 7-2 win in Vancouver Canucks last night. In other action, the Vegas Golden Knights came from a 3-goal deficit for a 4-3 shootout victory over the Toronto Maple Leafs. The Nationals rallied from 2 goals down for a 5-2 win over the Montreal Canadiens, and the Ottawa Senators edged the Philadelphia Flyers 2-1. In the NFL, Thursday nighter, the Tampa Bay Buccaneers upset the Dallas Cowboys 24-16 for their first win of the season, and the Cleveland Guardians beat Chicago White Sox 9-5 last night to send their AL Division Series to a winner-take-all Game 5. In local hockey action tonight, the Cranbrook Bucks look for their third win in a row as they take on the Trail Smoke Eaters tonight. Game time is 7 p.m. at Western Financial Place. In the BCHC, the Kimberley Dynamiters take on the Beaver Valley Nighthawks at 7 p.m. at the Kimberley Civic Center. The Fernie Ghost Riders are on the road in Nelson tonight, while the Columbia Valley Rockies play host to the Revelstoke Grizzlies tonight. Game time is 7 p.m. at the Eddy Mountain Memorial Arena.
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3: Roads and weather, Highway 93, 95, and Radium Hot Springs. There's some road construction. Lanes are closed both ways. You can expect delays. Watch for traffic control on site. If you see something on the roads, let us know on the Adaptabilt Roofing Exteriors text line 250-464-4107. Today FM weather, today's a mix of sun and cloud, becoming cloudy this afternoon with a 70% chance of showers later this afternoon. Some gusty winds up to 50 kilometers per hour, high of 16. For tonight, it's cloudy, a 70% chance of showers, changing to 30% this evening. Some gusty winds up to 50, becoming light this evening, a low of 5. For the weekend, tomorrow, we're seeing periods of rain ending in the afternoon, then cloudy after that. Gusty winds up to 40 kilometers per hour near noon, a high of 8 and a low of 0. For Sunday, it's a mix of sun and cloud, a high of 7, a low of minus 2. And for Monday, it's sunny, a high of 11, a low of minus 1.
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Hey, it's AJ on the Friday Morning Show. Good morning. It's currently 7:10. Coming up in a little bit, we're going to be getting into the fun fact of the day. Got a couple for you, actually. Do you know what people used before rubber erasers were invented? You'll be able to find that out and a few other things coming up in just a little bit. Here's July Black on Today FM.

0: Wild Cherry, play that funky music on 107.5 Today FM, the East Kootenays playlist. Hey, it's AJ on the Friday morning show, and good morning. It's 7:17. We're sitting at... And it's time for the fun fact of the day.
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0: All right, did you know, before rubber erasers were invented in 1770 and commonly available, people would use rolled-up pieces of crustless white bread to erase pencil marks. The technique was used for centuries. Now, you might know this next one if you watched that Kylie vs. Acme movie that came out recently. The E in Wile E. Coyote stands for Ethelbert. And then more than half of your body is actually not human. Only about 43% of cells in your body are human cells. The rest are microscopic organisms living inside of you. There you go, there's a fun fact of the day. Coming up next on Today FM, we've got the forecast coming up. And Blue Cantrell.
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8: Well, it's 7:21. We're starting to see the beginnings of the sun coming up. Looking like it's going to be another cloudy day today. Today, FM weather, we're currently sitting at 13. For today, it's a mix of sun and cloud, becoming cloudier this afternoon with expected showers later on. Gusty winds up to 50 kilometers per hour, a high of 16. For tonight, it's cloudy. We're seeing showers late this evening. Some gusty winds becoming light this evening as well, a low of 5. For the weekend, tomorrow, we're seeing periods of rain ending in the afternoon, then cloudy after that. Gusty winds up to 40 kilometers per hour near noon, a high of 8, and a low of 0. For Sunday, it's a mix of sun and cloud, a high of 7, a low of minus 2. And for Thanksgiving Monday, it's going to be sunny, a high of 11, a low of minus 1.

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Hey, it's AJ on the Friday Morning Show. Coming up in just a moment, we're going to update from the MyEastKootenayNow.com news team. Then after that, you're going to have to get ready because it's going to be time for the secret sound at 7:40. 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
1: Good morning. I'm Ada McCloskey. East Kootenay drivers are urged to make sure winter tires are installed and in good condition. Main Road is advising motorists of snow flurries in the valley this weekend. They say 1 to 3 centimeters of snow is forecast. They also add that posted speed limits are for ideal conditions and drivers should slow down and drive according to winter conditions. Advance voting is seeing a significant boost in Cranbrook ahead of the municipal election. The city reports 1,108 residents cast their ballots on Wednesday, marking a nearly 60% increase compared with the first advance poll in 2022. Another advance voting opportunity is scheduled for Wednesday, October 14th at the Senior Citizens Hall. General Election Day is Saturday, October 17th. A call for change is at the center of Hayden Kellaway's campaign for Sparwood mayor.
2: Over the past 7 years or so, I've seen a change in Sparwood, its council, and its administration. And our community has been disconnected, and I want to get that connection back.
1: He wants to restore those relationships while working more closely with the Chamber of Commerce and local community groups. Kellaway is encouraging residents who want to change to make their voices heard at the polls on October 17th. Residents in the District of Invermere will soon have access to a new multi-use pathway. The district announced construction on a new pathway on 5th Street has begun. They say the project will make it safer and easier for those walking, cycling, or rolling to get around and enjoy the community. Residents should expect construction and

0: possible temporary changes to traffic patterns on 5th Street. The district says the pathway will be a big asset for Invermere, and they look forward to creating a more enjoyable space for all users. Invermere Mayor Al Miller says he's looking forward to working with the district's next council after being acclaimed to a third term. 6 candidates are seeking 4 council seats in the October 17th local election. Miller says having a council that can work together is important, even when members don't always agree.
1: That makes a huge difference when all council are working together, not necessarily agreeing, but able to come to a decision and work towards the common goal for the district.
0: Miller also thanked longtime councillor and former mayor Gary Taft, who is stepping away from local politics after about 24 years of service. Miller says Taft has given his all to the community and thanked him for everything he's done for Invermere. Distracted driving is on the rise across the Kootenays, according to new enforcement figures from BC Highway Patrol. Police recorded 149 distracted driving enforcement actions in September, up from 116 during the same period last year. That's an increase of 28%. BC Highway Patrol Superintendent Lori Orstad is urging motorists to put their phones away and make safer decisions behind the wheel. Drivers caught using an electronic device face a $368 fine. BC's top doctor says flu season is off to an early start as cases begin to ramp up. But Dr. Bonnie Henry says it's too early to tell if this season will be more severe than usual.
2: The data shows that we're not seeing an increase in hospitalizations or more severe illness yet from influenza or from COVID.
0: Henry is encouraging people to get their updated flu and COVID shots this fall to lower the risk of serious illness. She says vaccine appointments for seniors and other priority groups will begin on October 13th.
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5: Hey, thanks, take a look at sports. The Carolina Hurricanes did over the Vancouver Canucks last night, in the Vegas Bowl, nighting back from a 3-goal 4-3 shootout victory over the Toronto Maple Leafs. The Nashville Predators rallied 2 goals down for a 5-2 win over the Montreal Canadiens, and the Ottawa Senators edged the Philadelphia Flyers 2-1. In the NFL Thursday nighter, the Tampa Bay Buccaneers upset the Dallas Cowboys 24-16 for their first win of the season, and the Cleveland Guardians beat the Chicago White Sox 9-5 last night to send their AL Division Series to a winner-take-all Game 5. A local hockey act tonight. The Cranbrook Bucks look for their third win in a row as they take on the Trail Smokers tonight. 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The Fernie Ghost Riders are on the road in Nelson tonight, while the Columbia Valley Rockies play host to the Revelstoke Grizzlies tonight. Game time is p.m. at the Eddy Mountain Memorial Arena.
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5: Roads and weather, Highway 93, 95, and Radium Hot Springs. There's some road construction. Lanes are closed both ways. You can expect delays. Watch for traffic control on site. If you see something on the roads, let us know in the Adaptable Roofing Exteriors text line 250-464-4107. Today FM weather, today is a mix of sun and cloud, becoming cloudy this afternoon with a 70% chance of showers later this afternoon. Some gusty winds up to 50 kilometers per hour, a high of 16. For tonight, it's cloudy, a 70% chance of showers, changing to 30% late this evening. Some gusty winds up to 50, becoming light this evening, a low of 5. For the weekend, tomorrow we're seeing periods of rain ending in the afternoon, then cloudy after that. Gusty winds up to 40 kilometers per hour near noon, a high of 8 and a low of 0. For Sunday, it's a mix of sun and cloud, a high of 7, a low of minus 2. And for Monday, it's sunny, a high of 11. A low of minus 1.
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0: 107.5 Today FM, the East Kootenays playlist with Trustfall by Pink. Hey, it's AJ on the Friday morning show. Good morning. It's 7:43. We're sitting at 13 degrees, and we've got a caller on the line for the secret sound. Hello, who am I speaking with?
1: Jen from Cranbrook.
0: Jen from Cranbrook. Well, Jen, you are caller number 12 today.
1: Oh, super. I was caller number one, too.
0: Perfect. Well, are you ready to guess the secret sound today?
1: Yes, I am.
0: Alrighty, well then let's get going.
2: 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And all you have to do is guess the secret sound. 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
0: All right, Jen, for $647, can you guess the secret sound?
1: Is it a groundhog?
0: Groundhog, that is a very close guess. It isn't what we're looking for today, however.
1: Thank you. Bye-bye.
0: Thank you so much. All right, that's the secret sound for today. We're going to be adding another $10 into the pot on Tuesday after the Thanksgiving long weekend. So on Tuesday, you're going to have a chance to win $657 on the secret sound just after the 7:30 news, brought to you by Great Canadian Liquor Warehouse. 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

0: The East Kootenays playlist on 107.5 Today FM was So Easy to Fall in Love by Olivia Dean. Hey, it's AJ on the Friday morning show. And good morning, it's 7:52. We're sitting at 13 degrees. We'll have a full look at the forecast in just a moment here. Then coming up after 8 o'clock, we've got the Today FM birthday file. If you got someone you'd like included in that, text in to the Adapt Build Roofing Exteriors text line 250-464-4107. We'll get them a shouted out on air. Up next on Today FM, we've got the forecast in Charlotte Cadan coming up.
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0: Hey, it's starting to lighten up out there. We can see it's pretty cloudy today. Today FM weather, today's a mix of sun and cloud, becoming cloudier this afternoon with showers later on. Some gusty winds up to 50 kilometers per hour, a high of 18. For tonight, it's cloudy, showers late this evening, and some gusty winds up to 50, becoming light this evening, a low of 5. For the weekend, tomorrow we're seeing periods of rain ending in the afternoon, then cloudy after that. Some gusty winds up to 40 kilometers per hour near noon, a high of 8, and a low of 0. For Sunday, it's a mix of sun and cloud, a high of 7, a low of minus 2. And taking a look at Thanksgiving Monday, it's going to be sunny, a high of 11, a low of minus 1.
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1: Good morning, I'm Aiden McCloskey. Winter driving season is officially upon us. Main Road East Kootenay is advising those traveling in the Elk Valley of snow flurries forecast this weekend. Main Road said drivers should expect 1 to 3 centimeters of snow. They add to make sure winter tires are installed and in good condition to allow for safe winter driving. Advance voting is off to a strong start in Cranbrook ahead of next week's municipal election. The city reports 1,108 residents cast ballots on Wednesday, up nearly 60% from the first advance poll in 2022. Voters have another chance to cast their ballots early on Wednesday, October 14th, at the Senior Citizens Hall. General voting day is Saturday, October 17th, at Laurie Middle School, with polls open from 8 a.m. to 8 p.m. A Sparwood mayoral candidate is promising to bring the community closer together ahead of the October 17th municipal election. Hayden Kellaway has called Sparwood home for 32 years and says he wants to rebuild connections between council, local organizations, and residents. Kellaway says his priorities include greater support for seniors, youth, and nonprofit groups.
2: Oh, I'd like to see some focus put on our seniors, on our youth, and a more worker user groups where we can work with our chamber more closely. It's been divided.
1: He believes stronger community relationships are key to moving Sparwood forward. The District of Invermere is excited to announce construction for a new multi-use pathway on 5th Street is underway. District officials say the new pathway will create a more enjoyable space for all users and make it safer and easier for those walking, cycling, or rolling to get around. As work progresses, the district said residents should expect construction activity in the area along with possible short-term changes to traffic along 5th Street. Al Miller will serve a third term as mayor of Invermere after being acclaimed ahead of the October 17th local election. Miller says the result brings some relief and allows him to stay focused on work already underway in the district.
3: We've got lots going on in the district, and so I can just keep focused on work.
1: He says infrastructure and housing will remain key priorities during his next term, with the district looking at upgrades, maintaining existing assets, and future development. Miller says Invermere has made progress on housing, but there is still more work ahead. Voters will still head to the polls October 17th to elect 4 councillors. More Kootenay motorists are being caught without their seatbelts, according to BC Highway Patrol. Police recorded 83 seatbelt and other occupant restraint enforcement actions across the region in September, compared with 58 last year. That's a jump of 43%. Superintendent Lori Orstad is reminding drivers to make sure everyone is buckled up before hitting the road. The fine for failing to wear a seatbelt is $167. Provincial Health Officer Dr. Bonnie Henry says flu season is off to an early start, especially among children. But she says it's still too early to tell how severe this flu season will be. Henry says cases of COVID are also starting to increase in the province.
4: COVID is sort of grumbling along and just starting to uptick. And so far, RSV has been relatively low across the province.
1: Henry says vaccine appointments for seniors and other priority populations will begin on October 13th and expand to the rest of the population in November.
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6: Hey, it's AJ taking a look at sports. The Carolina Hurricanes skated to a 7-2 win over the Vancouver Canucks last night. In other action, the Vegas Golden Knights came back from a 3-goal deficit for a 4-3 shootout victory over the Toronto Maple Leafs. The Nashville Predators rallied from 2 goals down for a 5-2 win over the Montreal Canadiens, and the Ottawa Senators edged the Philadelphia Flyers 2-1. In the NFL, Thursday nighter, the Tampa Bay Buccaneers upset the Dallas Cowboys 24-16 for their first win of the season, and the Cleveland Guardians beat the Chicago White Sox 9-5 last night to send their AL Division Series to a winner-take-all Game 5. In local hockey action tonight, the Cranbrook Bucks look for their third win in a row as they take on the Trail Smoke Eaters tonight. Game time is 7 p.m. at Western Financial Place. In the BCHC, the Kimberley Dynamiters take on the Beaver Valley Nighthawks at 7 p.m. at the Kimberley Civic Center. The Fernie Ghost Riders are on the road in Nelson tonight, while the Columbia Valley Rockies play host to the Revelstoke Grizzlies tonight. Game time is 7 p.m. at the Eddy Mountain Memorial Arena.
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6: Roads and weather, Highway 93, 95, and Radium Hot Springs. There's some road construction. Lanes are closed both ways. You can expect delays. Watch for traffic control on site. If you see something on the roads, let us know on the Adaptabuild Roofing and Exteriors text line 250-464-4107. Today FM weather. Today is a mix of sun and cloud, becoming cloudy this afternoon with a 70% chance of showers later this afternoon. Some gusty winds up to 50 kilometers per hour, a high of 16. For tonight, it's cloudy, a 70% chance of showers, changing to 30% late this evening. Some gusty winds up to 50, becoming light this evening, a low of 5. For the weekend, tomorrow we're seeing periods of rain ending in the afternoon, then cloudy after that. Gusty winds up to 40 kilometers per hour near noon, a high of 8 and a low of 0. For Sunday, it's a mix of sun and cloud, a high of 7, a low of minus 2. And for Monday, it's sunny, a high of 11. A low of minus 1.
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9: It's fall. Looks like there's a 100% chance of pumpkin spice lattes today with a high chance of flannel shirts.
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Hey, it's AJ hanging out with you on the Friday morning show, and good morning. It's currently 8:11. We're sitting at 13 degrees, and it's time for the Today FM birthday file. Celebrating their birthday today, we've got Jacob Batalon. He's 30 today. You'll know him as Peter Parker's best friend, Ned Leeds, in the recent MCU Spider-Man movies. Brandon Routh is 47 today. You'll know him as Ray Palmer in the Arrow spinoff DC Legends of Tomorrow. Before that, you probably knew him as Superman in the movie that almost killed the Superman franchise, Superman Returns. And then you'll definitely know this one, Guillermo del Toro. He's 62 today. He's the genius writer, director, and producer behind The Shape of Water, Pan's Labyrinth, Blade 2, and the first two Hellboy movies. Today is National Moldy Cheese Day. If that's something that needs to be celebrated, hey, if that's your thing, go for it. It's also 22 days to Halloween. It's coming up pretty quickly. On this day in history, 65 years ago in 1961, Hit the Road Jack by Ray Charles peaked at number one on the pop singles chart, while Crying by Ray Orbison peaked at number two. 39 years ago in 1987, Bruce Springsteen released his Tunnel of Love album. You'll know the song from that album, Brilliant Disguise. And then 13 years ago today, in 2013, American Horror Story Coven was released and ran for a total of 13 episodes. There you go, there's the Today FM birthday file.

0: 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Hey, it's AJ on the Friday Midday Show. It's 8:20. We're sitting at 13 degrees. We'll have a full look at the forecast in just a moment here. You know, one of the things I've loved most about moving to the morning show is the lack of traffic on my way to work in the mornings. You know, normally the street that my apartment's on is pretty busy. I have to watch out for that. But when I'm leaving at 5 in the morning, I definitely don't have to look out for anything. Except this morning, as you might know, just before sunrise and just after sunset is the most active times for wildlife. While I was driving on 2nd Street on my way to work today, had to stop quite abruptly when a deer jumped out in front of my car. Luckily, didn't hit it, but I want to ask you, have you ever had any close calls with any wildlife in town? If so, let us know on the Adaptabuild Roofing Exteriors text line at 250-464-4107. Coming up next on Today FM, we got Snap and the forecast coming up.
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0: Well, the sun is up and bright and shining. However, we got quite a few clouds in the sky. It's also looking pretty cool over this weekend. Today FM weather, we're currently sitting at 13. For today, it's a mix of sun and cloud, becoming cloudier this afternoon with expected showers later on. Gusty winds up to 50 kilometers per hour, a high of 16. For tonight, it's going to be cloudy. We're seeing showers late this evening. Gusty winds becoming light this evening as well, a low of 5. For the weekend, tomorrow we're seeing periods of rain ending in the afternoon, then cloudy after that. Gusty winds up to 40 kilometers per hour near noon, a high of 8 and a low of 0. For Sunday, it's a mix of sun and cloud, a high of 7, a low of minus 2. And taking a look at Thanksgiving Monday, it's going to be sunny, a high of 11, a low of minus 1.
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1: Good morning, I'm Ada McCloskey. East Kootenay drivers are urged to make sure winter tires are installed and in good condition. Main Road is advising motorists of snow flurries in the Elk Valley this weekend. They say 1 to 3 centimeters of snow is forecast. They also add that posted speed limits are for ideal conditions and drivers should slow down and drive according to winter conditions. Advance voting is seeing a significant boost in Cranbrook ahead of the municipal election. The city reports 1,108 residents cast their ballots on Wednesday, marking a nearly 60% increase compared with the first advance poll in 2022. Another advance voting opportunity is scheduled for Wednesday, October 14th at the Senior Citizens Hall. General Election Day is Saturday, October 17th. A call for change is at the center of Hayden Kellaway's campaign for Sparwood mayor.
2: Over the past 7 years or so, I've seen a change in Sparwood, its council, and its administration. And our community has been disconnected, and I want to get that connection back.
1: He wants to restore those relationships while working more closely with the Chamber of Commerce and local community groups. Kellaway is encouraging residents who want to change to make their voices heard at the polls on October 17th. Residents in the District of Invermere will soon have access to a new multi-use pathway. The district announced construction on a new pathway on 5th Street has begun. They say the project will make it safer and easier for those walking, cycling, or rolling to get around and enjoy the community. Residents should expect construction and possible temporary changes to traffic patterns on 5th Street. The district says the pathway will be a big asset for Invermere, and they look forward to creating a more enjoyable space for all users. Invermere Mayor Al Miller says he's looking forward to working with the district's next council after being acclaimed to a third term. Six candidates are seeking 4 council seats in the October 17th local election. Miller says having a council that can work together is important, even when members don't always agree.
3: That makes a huge difference when all council are working together, not necessarily agreeing, but able to come to a decision and work towards the common goal for the district.
1: Miller also thanked longtime councillor and former mayor Gary Taft, who is stepping away from local politics after about 24 years of service. Miller says Taft has given his all to the community and thanked him for everything he's done for Invermere. Distracted driving is on the rise across the Kootenays, according to new enforcement figures from BC Highway Patrol. Police recorded 149 distracted driving enforcement actions in September, up from 116 during the same period last year. That's an increase of 28%. BC Highway Patrol Superintendent Lori Orstad is urging motorists to put their phones away and make safer decisions behind the wheel. Drivers caught using an electronic device face a $368 fine. BC's top doctor says flu season is off to an early start as cases begin to ramp up. But Dr. Bonnie Henry says it's too early to tell if this season will be more severe than usual.
4: The data shows that we're not seeing an increase in hospitalizations or more severe illness yet from influenza or from COVID.
1: Henry is encouraging people to get their updated flu and COVID shots this fall to lower the risk of serious illness. She says vaccine appointments for seniors and other priority groups will begin on October 13th.
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7: Hey, it's AJ taking a look at sports. The Carolina Hurricanes skated to a 7-2 win over the Vancouver Canucks last night. In other action, the Vegas Golden Knights came back from a 3-goal deficit for a 4-3 shootout victory over the Toronto Maple Leafs. The Nashville Predators rallied from 2 goals down for a 5-2 win over the Montreal Canadiens, and the Ottawa Senators edged the Philadelphia Flyers 2-1. In the NFL Thursday nighter, the Tampa Bay Buccaneers upset the Dallas Cowboys 24-16 for their first win of the season, and the Cleveland Guardians beat the Chicago White Sox 9-5 last night to send their AL Division Series to a winner-take-all Game 5. In local hockey action tonight, the Cranbrook Bucks look for their third win in a row as they take on the Trail Smoke Eaters tonight. Game time is 7 p.m. at Western Financial Place. In the BCHC, the Kimberly Dynamiters take on the Beaver Valley Nighthawks at 7 p.m. at the Kimberly Civic Center. The Fernie Ghost Riders are on the road in Nelson tonight, while the Columbia Valley Rockies play host to the Revelstoke Grizzlies tonight. Game time is 7 p.m. at the Eddy Mountain Memorial Arena.
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7: Roads and weather, Highway 93, 95, and Radium Hot Springs. There's some road construction. Lanes are closed both ways. You can expect delays. Watch for traffic control on site. If you see something on the roads, let us know on the Adaptabuild Roofing and Exteriors text line 250-464-4107. Today FM weather. Today is a mix of sun and cloud, becoming cloudy this afternoon with a 70% chance of showers later this afternoon. Some gusty winds up to 50 kilometers per hour, a high of 16. For tonight, it's cloudy, a 70% chance of showers, changing to 30% late this evening. Some gusty winds up to 50, becoming light this evening, a low of 5. For the weekend, tomorrow we're seeing periods of rain ending in the afternoon, then cloudy after that. Gusty winds up to 40 kilometers per hour near noon, a high of 8 and a low of 0. For Sunday, it's a mix of sun and cloud, a high of 7, a low of minus 2. And for Monday, it's sunny, a high of 11, a low of minus 1.
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0: 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Hey, it's AJ on the Friday morning show. It's currently 8:38. We're sitting at 13 degrees, and it's time for another cruise report from Dennis Walker, talking about the Thanksgiving long weekend.
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2: A Thanksgiving long weekend on the way. I'll be in here in the early mornings and all three of the holiday days ahead of us. Now, when we go out to local events, there's certain people and animals that you see that come to events just to add a little more color. And those Nigerian pygmy goats have become very popular.
3: They are here for year two.
2: Your name is?
3: Beth Porter.
2: Beth, thank you so very much. Gosh, they're a real attention grabber, aren't they?
3: They are. They're really popular, and their little outfits definitely attract some extra attention.
2: Are they curious animals? The one that's wrapped around your leg right now looks like maybe.
3: You know what? If they were in your arms, that's where they're happiest to be. They're always up to something, usually. No good, but I like them along with the dogs. Like, they're like people.
2: These are the people and the four-legged friends that make our job interesting and also make events really fun to be at. Have yourself a great Thanksgiving weekend, everybody. I'm Dennis Walker in the Cranbrook Kia Mr. Tire Community Cruiser.
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0: The Scootney's playlist on 107.5 Today FM with Jesse's Girl by Rick Springfield. Hey, it's AJ hanging out with you on the Friday mid-morning show. It's 8:48. We're sitting at 13 degrees. We'll have a full look at the forecast coming up in just a moment. But first, you know, Fort Steele has a lot going on this Halloween season. Coming up this Sunday, they're actually going to be doing a double creature feature happening from 6 p.m. to 10:30 p.m. They're going to be playing the 1931 Mummy movie, the classic horror movie. Then, of course, they're going to be playing The Mummy, starring Brendan Fraser. You know, that is one of my favorite movies of all time. Again, that's Fort Steele's movie night this Sunday night. They're going to be playing the 1931 Mummy movie, as well as The Mummy, starring Brendan Fraser. Up next on Today FM, we've got Loverboy and the forecast coming up.
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0: Hey, it's 8:52. The sun is out, but it's pretty cloudy out there today. We're going to be seeing a lot of that this weekend. Today FM weather. Today is a mix of sun and cloud, becoming cloudier this afternoon with showers later on. Some gusty winds up to 50 kilometers per hour, a high of 16. For tonight, it's going to be cloudy. We're seeing showers late this evening. Gusty winds up to 50, becoming light this evening. A low of 5. For the weekend, tomorrow's we're seeing periods of rain ending in the afternoon, then cloudy after that. Gusty winds up to 40 near noon, a high of 8, and a low of 0. For Sunday, it's a mix of sun and cloud, a high of 7, a low of minus 2. And taking a look at Thanksgiving Monday, it's going to be sunny, a high of 11, a low of minus 1.
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1: Good morning, I'm Aiden McCloskey. Winter driving season is officially upon us. Main Road East Kootenay is advising those traveling in the Elk Valley of snow flurries forecast this weekend. Main Road said drivers should expect 1 to 3 centimeters of snow. They add to make sure winter tires are installed and in good condition to allow for safe winter driving. Advance voting is off to a strong start in Cranbrook ahead of next week's municipal election. The city reports 1,108 residents cast ballots on Wednesday, up nearly 60% from the first advance poll in 2022. Voters have another chance to cast their ballots early on Wednesday, October 14th, at the Senior Citizens Hall. General voting day is Saturday, October 17th, at Laurie Middle School, with polls open from 8 a.m. to 8 p.m. A Sparwood mayoral candidate is promising to bring the community closer together ahead of the October 17th municipal election. Hayden Kellaway has called Sparwood home for 32 years and says he wants to rebuild connections between council, local organizations, and residents. Kellaway says his priorities include greater support for seniors, youth, and nonprofit groups.
2: Oh, I'd like to see some focus put on our seniors, on our youth, and a more worker user groups where we can work with our chamber more closely. It's been divided.
1: He believes stronger community relationships are key to moving Sparwood forward. The District of Invermere is excited to announce construction for a new multi-use pathway on 5th Street is underway. District officials say the new pathway will create a more enjoyable space for all users and make it safer and easier for those walking, cycling, or rolling to get around. As work progresses, the district said residents should expect construction activity in the area along with possible short-term changes to traffic along 5th Street. Al Miller will serve a third term as mayor of Invermere after being acclaimed ahead of the October 17th local election. Miller says the result brings some relief and allows him to stay focused on work already underway in the district.
3: We've got lots going on in the district, and so I can just keep focused on work.
1: He says infrastructure and housing will remain key priorities during his next term, with the district looking at upgrades, maintaining existing assets, and future development. Miller says Invermere has made progress on housing, but there is still more work ahead. Voters will still head to the polls October 17th to elect 4 councillors. More Kootenay motorists are being caught without their seatbelts, according to BC Highway Patrol. Police recorded 83 seatbelt and other occupant restraint enforcement actions across the region in September, compared with 58 last year. That's a jump of 43%. Superintendent Lori Orstad is reminding drivers to make sure everyone is buckled up before hitting the road. The fine for failing to wear a seatbelt is $167. Provincial Health Officer Dr. Bonnie Henry says flu season is off to an early start, especially among children. But she says it's still too early to tell how severe this flu season will be. Henry says cases of COVID are also starting to increase in the province.
4: COVID is sort of

0: So far, RSV has been relatively low across the province.
1: Henry says vaccine appointments for seniors and other priority populations will begin on October 13th and expand to the rest of the population in November.
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4: Hey, it's AJ taking a look at sports. The Carolina Hurricanes skated to a 7-2 win over the Vancouver Canucks last night. In other action, the Vegas Golden Knights came back from a 3-goal deficit for a 4-3 shootout victory over the Toronto Maple Leafs. The Nashville Predators rallied from 2 goals down for a 5-2 win over the Montreal Canadiens, and the Ottawa Senators edged the Philadelphia Flyers 2-1. In the NFL Thursday nighter, the Tampa Bay Buccaneers upset the Dallas Cowboys 24-16 for their first win of the season. And the Cleveland Guardians beat the Chicago White Sox 9-5 last night to send their AL Division Series to a winner-take-all Game 5. In local hockey action tonight, the Cranbrook Bucks look for their third win in a row as they take on the Trail Smoke Eaters tonight. Game time is 7 p.m. at Western Financial Place. In the BCHC, the Kimberley Dynamiters take on the Beaver Valley Nighthawks at 7 p.m. at the Kimberley Civic Center. The Fernie Ghost Riders are on the road in Nelson tonight, while the Columbia Valley Rockies play host to the Revelstoke Grizzlies tonight. Game time is 7 p.m. at the Eddy Mountain Memorial Arena.
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4: Roads and weather, Highway 93, 95, and Radium Hot Springs. There's some road construction. Lanes are closed both ways. You can expect delays. Watch for traffic control on site. If you see something on the roads, let us know on the Adaptable Roofing Exteriors text line 250-464-4107. Today FM weather. Today is a mix of sun and cloud, becoming cloudy this afternoon with a 70% chance of showers later this afternoon. Some gusty winds up to 50 kilometers per hour, a high of 16. For tonight, it's cloudy, a 70% chance of showers changing to 30% late this evening. Some gusty winds up to 50, becoming light this evening, a low of 5. For the weekend, tomorrow we're seeing periods of rain ending in the afternoon, then cloudy after that. Gusty winds up to 40 kilometers per hour near noon, a high of 8 and a low of 0. For Sunday, it's a mix of sun and cloud, a high of 7, a low of minus 2. And for Monday, it's sunny, a high of 11, a low of minus 1.
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1: 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Hey, it's AJ on the Friday morning show, and good morning. It's currently 9:11. We're sitting at 13 degrees. Coming up in a little bit, we're going to be talking about Andre's Electronic Exports. I'm going to be there on location tomorrow for a pretty big event they've got coming up. First, here's Wham on Today FM.

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0: 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It's AJ keeping you company on the Friday morning show. It's currently 9:19. We're sitting at 13 degrees. We're going to have a full look at the forecast in just a moment here. Coming up tomorrow, I'm going to be on location over at Andre's Electronic Exports from 10 to 2 for their 50th anniversary. This is a pretty big event for them. They're going to have a bunch of savings you can check out. They're going to have savings on TVs, appliances, cell phones, home audio, car audio, and more. And there's going to be some local experts there as well to help you find exactly what you need. Again, that's tomorrow, Andre Electronics Exports, their 50th anniversary. I'm going to be on location from 10 a.m. to 2 p.m. Hope to see you there. Coming up next on Today FM, we got Zara Larson and the forecast.
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11: It's pretty cloudy today. Going to be seeing more of that this weekend. Quite a bit of rain as well. Today FM weather, we're currently sitting at 13. For today, it's a mix of sun and cloud, becoming cloudier this afternoon with expected showers later on. Some gusty winds up to 50 kilometers per hour, a high of 16. For tonight, it's going to be cloudy. We're seeing showers late this evening. Some gusty winds up to 50 kilometers per hour, becoming light this evening, a low of 5. For the weekend, tomorrow we're seeing periods of rain beginning in the afternoon, then cloudy after that. Gusty winds up to 40 near noon, a high of 8 and a low of 0. For Sunday, it's a mix of sun and cloud, a high of 7, a low of minus 2. And taking a look at Thanksgiving Monday, it's going to be sunny, a high of 11, a low of minus 1.
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Zara Larsson, Midnight Sun on 107.5 Today FM, the East Kootenays playlist. Hey, it's AJ hanging out with you on the Friday morning show. Coming up in a little bit, we're going to be talking about the best time to book your Christmas travel plans, because that's coming up quicker than you might think. 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

0: 107.5 Today FM, the East Kootenays playlist with Turn the Lights On by Big Sugar. Hey, it's AJ keeping you company on the Friday morning show. And it's early October, which means it's the perfect time to start thinking about your holiday travel plans. No, really. Google just released 5 years of data from Google Flights to help people figure out when they should book their holiday travel plans. For Christmas, Google found that the prices are lowest around 56 days before the holiday, so the best deals should be available right around October 30th. So if you're planning on traveling for the holidays this year, this is your heads up to set a reminder. October 30th is when you'll find the best ticket prices. 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
1: 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Hey, it's AJ hanging out with you on the Friday morning show. It's currently 9:49. We're sitting at 13 degrees. We'll have a full look at the forecast in just a moment here. Coming up, not next week, but the week after, Cranbrook's Minor Ball Association is going to be holding their annual general meeting on Tuesday, October 20th at 6:30 p.m. That's going to take place at the Mount Baker Secondary School in the library. All are welcome to join them as they review the past session, discuss upcoming plans, and share some opportunities to get involved in our community baseball and softball programs. So again, that is the Minor Ball Association's annual general meeting on Tuesday, October 20th. If you're looking to get involved in the programs, maybe you've got a kid who's on one of the teams, you're going to want to head to that. Coming up next on Today FM, we've got Jade LeMack in the forecast coming up.
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1: Hey, we got the Thanksgiving long weekend coming up. Not the nicest weather, though. If you got someone visiting from out of town, you might want to let them know to pack some warmer clothes. Today FM weather, today's a mix of sun and cloud, becoming cloudier this afternoon with showers later on. Some gusty winds up to 50 kilometers per hour, a high of 16. For tonight, it's going to be cloudy. We're seeing showers late this evening, and those gusty winds becoming light this evening, a low of 5. For tomorrow, for the weekend, it's tomorrow we're seeing periods of rain ending in the afternoon, then cloudy after that. Gusty winds up to 40 near noon, a high of 8, and a low of 0. For Sunday, it's a mix of sun and cloud, a high of 7, a low of minus 2. And for Thanksgiving Monday, it's sunny, a high of 11, a low of minus 1. Currently, we're sitting at 13. That's all from me today, but don't go away just yet, because up next to keep you company, we've got Steve Russell on the Today FM Midday Show. I'll be back to you all on Tuesday for the Tuesday morning show after the long weekend. Hope you all enjoy that long weekend.
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Well, first there was the dinner date, and then meeting for lunch, maybe for coffee. We'll talk about the latest dating trend out there. 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

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Alicia Moffitt, lay your light on me. You've got Steve Russell keeping you company. And, you know, I'm so glad that, I've been married for so many years. I'm happy about that. You know, the world of dating, I just see what single people go through these days, and I'm so happy I don't have to go through that myself. And first dates have gotten maybe a little too complicated and certainly a lot more expensive than they were when I was in the dating pool. And have you ever considered meeting up for breakfast? Apparently, this is the latest single dating trend. A new survey found

0: hanging out. I suppose that's the upside there. At the very least, you're probably less likely to get stood up if there's pancakes involved. But then again, getting syrup in my beard, that doesn't sound appealing either.
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0: Well, I would say you can certainly feel a change in the air, that's for sure. We're seeing that right now kind of develop right in front of our eyes. More clouds as the morning and the afternoon progresses. Certainly after lunch, I'm guessing we're going to have some shower activity. Highs topping out at 16 degrees, very gusty winds as well. More showers overnight tonight, low down to 5. Periods of rain tomorrow, tapering off by the afternoon. Gusty winds, highs only to 8 degrees. So yeah, down to single digit territory, at least for Saturday and Sunday. Sunday, a mix of sun and clouds, 7. Monday, Turkey Day, sunny and a high of 11 degrees. Currently this morning, we've got a mix of sun and cloud, and we're currently sitting at 15 degrees. Here's Land and Steal My Sunshine, 107.5 to

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0: 107.5 Today FM, Alex Sampson and Misery. Hopefully we're not too miserable weather-wise here this weekend, and especially this afternoon, calling for maybe some shower activity, but hopefully that'll happen maybe a little bit later on. Wausau Fall Fair going on today, and that'll be taking place from 3 to 7. That's over at the Wausau Line Club Grounds. You can check that out. And they're going to have arts and crafts, baked goods, produce, food, all the goodies you normally expect, home decor, local products, clothing, and more. And once again, 3 to 7 this afternoon at the Wausau Lions Club Grounds in Wausau. That's happening this afternoon.
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0: 107.5 Today FM, 99 Red Balloons from Nana. That song, number two on the Billboard Hot 100, kept off the top of the charts, the very tippity top of the charts by Van Halen's Jump. So there you go. Pretty fine company. You know, it's funny. You look at what kind of bangers were on the charts back in the 1980s, and my goodness, boy, what a fertile time for music. I know, you know, I'm biased. That was kind of when I was in my formative years, but at the end of the day, I love the 80s. I think one of my favorite decades for music, that is for sure. You've got Steve keeping you company here into a Friday, certainly seeing a bit of a change in the weather. We'll take a look at the forecast here momentarily. Wanted to talk about the Tunaha Kinbasket Child and Family Service Society and their AGM coming up. And that's taking place at St. Eugene Resort. That is not this Saturday, but the following Saturday, October 17th. They're going to have a featured speaker, Sophie Pierre, great food and refreshments, live entertainment, games and activities, all ages welcome. 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
0: All right, the forecast calling for more clouds moving in by this afternoon. Looks likely we'll get some showers, maybe just after lunch. Here today, we'll have to wait and see. Gusty winds and a high topping out at 16 degrees. Showers overnight tonight, low down to 5. And then for Saturday, more rain throughout the morning, at the very least tapering off, hopefully by the afternoon. Highs topping out at 8 degrees, so single digits again for Sunday as well. Might be a good day to be inside, have your turkey. Mix of sun and cloud, highs 7. Holiday Monday, a little bit better, sunny, and a high of 11 degrees. Currently this morning, actually quite warm, cloudy, overcast, a little bit of sunshine out there. We're currently sitting at 15 degrees.
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0: galore. 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
0: Well, bit of a change in the forecast here over the next several days. Definitely starting today, we're going to see a few more clouds move in. Looks likely we'll have showers this afternoon. Very gusty winds as well. Highs topping out at 16 degrees. Showers overnight tonight. Windy again. Low down to 5. Periods of rain tomorrow for Saturday and about 5 to 10 millimeters on the way. Gusty winds. Highs only to 8 degrees. Sunday, a mix of sun and cloud. Highs of 7. Holiday Monday, sunshine, and a high of 11 degrees.
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0: 107.5 Today FM, there's Talk and Time Machine, Elijah Woods, and Lights in there as well. You've got Steve keeping you company. Boy, that jackpot continues to grow for the Secret Sound. AJ, I thought he was going to give it away this morning. Didn't quite get there. We're going to bump it up to $657 on Tuesday, but here's how it sounded with Jen on the phone line this morning.
1: All right, Jen, for $647, can you guess the secret sound?
2: Is it a groundhog?
1: Groundhog, that is a very close guess. It isn't what we're looking for today, however.
2: Thank you. Bye-bye.
0: All right, there you go. Jen, close but no cigar, certainly no jackpot. We'll try again on Tuesday. Secret sound, $657, just after the 7:30 news. 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
11: 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This provincial election is about defeating the NDP and launching a new beginning for British Columbia. 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

0: 107.5 Today FM, Shawn Mendes, why? Well, if you're looking for something to do tonight heading into the Thanksgiving long weekend, how about some local hockey? Yeah, three of our four local hockey teams in action, as a matter of fact. Tonight on home ice, the BCHL, we've got our Cranbrook Bucks taking on the Trail Smoke Eaters tonight, 7 o'clock at Western Financial Place. In the BCHC, the Kimberly Dynamiters take on the Beaver Valley Nighthawks, 7 o'clock at the Kimberly Civic Center. Freddy Ghost Riders on the road in Nelson tonight, but the Columbia Valley Rockies at home, and they play host to the Revelstoke Grizzlies tonight. Game time 7 o'clock at the Eddy Mountain Memorial Arena.
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0: Well, unsettled weather here, raising its ugly head here, certainly this weekend. Starting today, we're starting to see more clouds moving into the region here, and certainly some shower activity later this afternoon. Very gusty winds, highs today topping out at 16 degrees. Overnight tonight, shower showers and gusty winds continue. Low tonight down to 5. Periods of rain tapering off tomorrow, certainly by early afternoon. But a decent amount of rain, 5 to 10 millimeters on the way for Saturday. Gusty winds, highs only to 8 degrees. Sunday, while you're having your turkey, if you're doing it on Sunday, mix of sun and cloud, might be a okay day to be inside. 7 degrees for a high. Holiday Monday, a little bit better, sunny at a high of 11.
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1: Good morning, I'm Ada McCloskey. East Kootenay drivers are urged to make sure winter tires are installed and in good condition. Main Road is advising motorists of snow flurries in the Elk Valley this weekend. They say 1 to 3 centimeters of snow is forecast. They also add that posted speed limits are for ideal conditions and drivers should slow down and drive according to winter conditions. Advance voting is seeing a significant boost in Cranbrook ahead of the municipal election. The city reports 1,108 residents cast their ballots on Wednesday, marking a nearly 60% increase compared with the first advance poll in 2022. Another advance voting opportunity is scheduled for Wednesday, October 14th at the Senior Citizens Hall. General Election Day is Saturday, October 17th. A call for change is at the center of Hayden Kellaway's campaign for Sparwood mayor.
2: Over the past 7 years or so, I've seen a change in Sparwood, its council, and its administration. And our community has been disconnected, and I want to get that connection back.
1: He wants to restore those relationships while working more closely with the Chamber of Commerce and local community groups. Kellaway is encouraging residents who want to change to make their voices heard at the polls on October 17th. Residents in the District of Invermere will soon have access to a new multi-use pathway. The district announced construction on a new pathway on 5th Street has begun. They say the project will make it safer and easier for those walking, cycling, or rolling to get around and enjoy the community. Residents should expect construction and possible temporary changes to traffic patterns on 5th Street. The district says the pathway will be a big asset for Invermere, and they look forward to creating a more enjoyable space for all users. Invermere Mayor Al Miller says he's looking forward to working with the district's next council after being acclaimed to a third term. Six candidates are seeking 4 council seats in the October 17th local election. Miller says having a council that can work together is important, even when members don't always agree.
3: That makes a huge difference when all council are working together, not necessarily agreeing, but able to come to a decision and work towards the common goal for the district.
1: Miller also thanked longtime councillor and former mayor Gary Taft, who is stepping away from local politics after about 24 years of service. Miller says Taft has given his all to the community and thanked him for everything he's done for Invermere. Distracted driving is on the rise across the Kootenays, according to new enforcement figures from BC Highway Patrol. Police recorded 149 distracted driving enforcement actions in September, up from 116 during the same period last year. That's an increase of 28%. BC Highway Patrol Superintendent Lori Orstad is urging motorists to put their phones away and make safer decisions behind the wheel. Drivers caught using an electronic device face a $368 fine. BC's top doctor says flu season is off to an early start as cases begin to ramp up. But Dr. Bonnie Henry says it's too early to tell if this season will be more severe than usual.
4: The data shows that we're not seeing an increase in hospitalizations or more severe illness yet from influenza or from COVID.
1: Henry is encouraging people to get their updated flu and COVID shots this fall to lower the risk of serious illness. She says vaccine appointments for seniors and other priority groups will begin on October 13th.
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6: Two sports, and the Golden Rockets take on Chase Heat in the WIJHL tonight, while the Creston Valley Thunder host Oliver. In the BCHC, Kimberley Dynamiters host Beaver Valley Nighthawks, Columbia Valley Rockies take on Revelstoke Grizzlies, and Fernie is on the road to face the Nelson Leafs. In the BCHL, Cranbrook will host their Kootenay rivals, the Trail Smoke Eaters, tonight. And good luck to the Cranbrook Bucks, who are getting ready to head to Nisku, Alberta for the 2026 BCHL Showcase. The 4-day event gets away Sunday with all 20 BCHL teams playing 2 regular season games in front of more than 100 coaches and scouts from the NHL, NCAA and U Sports. Cranbrook opens the showcase Sunday afternoon at 4 against the Coquitlam Express before taking on the Powell River Kings Monday morning at 11:45. And in the NHL, the Winnipeg Jets are the only Canadian team hitting the ice tonight as they host the Anaheim Ducks. And in Canadian football, the BC Lions are preparing to host Ottawa Red Blacks tonight as the CFL regular season enters its final stretch.
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6: Out on the roads and not too much holding up our highways for your Friday. However, it's always good to know before you go, so check the Drive BC website before heading out. To the weather, and a mix of sun and cloud about for the region today with a 70% chance of showers late this afternoon as we look to reach a high of 16 degrees in Cranbrook, Sparwood and Radium Hot Springs and 12 degrees in Golden. And tonight, that chance of showers is expected to hang around, dropping to 30% late in the evening as we drop to a low of 5 degrees.
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0: 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I don't know that brain stew is on anybody's menu for lunch here today. I have tried some weird things. I had curried goat in Jamaica when I was there a number of years ago. I didn't exactly enjoy it. I tried it. I tasted it. I think I took everything. I put it on my plate. I ate most of it, at the very least, if not all of it. Not exactly right up there. And I got to say, I kind of have a love-hate relationship with Brussels sprouts. I kind of obligatory, I don't want to say forced to have them, but when they're presented to me, I certainly do consume them. They're not my favorite vegetable. Let's just put it that way. Sitting down to lunch here today, you've got Steve Russell keeping you company. We'll take a look at the weekend weather heading into the gobble-gobble weekend here. Thanksgiving, of course. Details on that on the way. And Jessia coming up next.
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0: Today FM weather calling for high, topping out 16 degrees, but certainly we're seeing it here moving in the direction of some shower activity, certainly this afternoon. We can expect that, and highs topping out 16 degrees, more of the same overnight tonight, chance of showers, gusty winds, lows down to 5. Periods of rain should taper off by tomorrow afternoon, still decent amount of rain on the way, 5 to 10 millimeters, and a high topping out tomorrow, only to 8 degrees, single digits for Sunday as well. Might be a good day to stay inside and have that turkey, mix of sun and cloud, high of 7, and holiday Monday a little bit better, sunny at a high of 11 degrees.
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0: 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Virginia to Vegas and Better Man. You've got Steve Russell, and maybe you're trying to better yourself when it comes to your employment situation. We had Carl Ibbotson in recently talking about the wage subsidy program for Kootenai Employment Services, and Carl gives us more details on that program that certainly is available locally.
1: The wage subsidy program is a program that can help people that are looking to join the workforce. They've been out of the workforce for a little bit, or they're brand new entering the workforce, and it's a way for them to identify a job that they believe they can do, but they might not necessarily have the experience, or they might not necessarily have the certifications. And it can also help employers with the financial burden of hiring new staff. The program will run 24 weeks, can be up to 50% of the wage that the person is earning. And wage subsidy is often one of the first interventions that we utilize. You will need your BCE ID, and you can go to apply.workbc.ca and start your online employment services application, or you can come down to any of our offices in Cranbrook, Creston, Fernie, Invermere, and one of our delightful ERAs can help you sign up.
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1: 107.5 Today FM, and there is Olivia Rodrigo, Drop Dead, number 4 song this week. I don't know, you know, I feel like maybe that song might climb another position or two. Don't know if it's going to get to number 1. I think Zara Larsson's Midnight Sun definitely should climb into the top spot probably next week, as a matter of fact. And of course, every Monday we present New Music Mondays right here, 107.5 Today FM, brought to you by High Point Plumbing, Heating, Cooling, and Electric. And like I said, very excited to debut the brand new Taylor Swift single, Patient Zero. We'll have that rolling coming up after the long weekend here. Miley Cyrus, brand new stuff. Bass Persuades. Stella Lefty, this is a young performer that's really made some inroads on the country charts and now starting to make some inroads on the Hot AC charts as well. And of course, brand new stuff for Canadian veteran group The Beaches. We've got brand new Canadian performer called Lolo with a new song as well. New Music Monday, a presentation of High Point Plumbing, Heating, Cooling, and Electric, and of course serving the entire East Kootenay, including the Elk Valley and the Columbia Valley as well. Details at highpoint.pro.
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11: All right, I'm already starting to see the weather turn here. A few drops of rain when I poked my head outside a few minutes ago. Looks likely we'll have showers at some point here this afternoon. Highs topping out at 16 degrees and maybe already showers depending on where you're listening to me here in the East Kootenai today. Overnight tonight, showers in the mix and a low down to 5 degrees. Very gusty winds this afternoon and tonight as well. Periods of rain tapering off by tomorrow afternoon, 5 to 10 millimeters, and highs topping out 9 degrees. So into single digit category here for at least Saturday and Sunday. Sunday, a mix of sun and clouds, 7. Recovering on holiday Monday, sunny and a high of 11 degrees. Overcast, maybe a little bit of light rain out there. We're currently sitting at 16 degrees.
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Bare Naked Ladies Pinch Me. No pitching allowed during the Steve Russell radio program. Keep your hands to yourself, as the Georgia Satellites and maybe your parents used to say. Naomi Sharon in there. Was it ever love? Good afternoon. You've got Steve Russell. Yeah, busy as we head into the Thanksgiving long weekend. Should we get into the debate? I say we go ahead and do it. What do you prefer? Fresh cranberries or the cranberry sauce that comes in a can? I guess it's less sauce and more jelly, the stuff that comes in a can. And I was just looking at this debate on Reddit, and apparently it's pretty 50-50, I would say. I come out on the side of cranberry jelly, but that being said, I've had some pretty good homemade cranberry sauce at the end of the day. But here's the downside. You don't get that sound when you plop it out of the can, right? So you don't have that advantage when you make it fresh. But like I said, a lot of people come out on other

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11: Well, we're starting to run into some rain here this afternoon. Showers in the forecast here. And we'll see probably temperatures kind of stay where they are, maybe drop a degree or two as the day progresses here. Low tonight down to 5 degrees. Very gusty winds this afternoon, even tonight as well. Periods of rain for Saturday will taper off by the afternoon. 10 to 15 millimeters in there. Gusty winds, highs topping out at 9. For Sunday, a mix of sun and cloud. Highs of 7. Holiday Monday, a little bit better. Recovering sunshine at a high of 11 degrees.

0: 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There's Fastball on the way. Maybe you already understand the way it's going to go with your big Thanksgiving turkey meal on Sunday or perhaps on Monday. A lot of calories consumed, not a lot of moving going on. So why not get ahead of the game and get your steps in on Saturday? The Baines Lake annual Burn the Bird Thanksgiving Fun Run and Walk will take place tomorrow. 5K and 10K distances, free pancake breakfast for people that are participating, and a $5 breakfast for everybody else. You can register in advance by calling or texting this number, 250-423-9003, and funds raised will go to the Baines Lake Community Hall Maintenance Committee.
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0: 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Benson Boone, Sorry I'm Here for Someone Else. And Tay-Tay in there as well. Taylor Swift, I Knew It, I Knew You. And of course, we talked about it a few minutes ago. We're going to debut Taylor Swift's brand new single, which is called Patient Zero. We'll have that for you. As a matter of fact, I think on Monday or Tuesday, we'll try to squeeze it in as quickly as we can. You've got Steve keeping you company here, not for much longer. We've got Mark Nichols on the way after 2 o'clock here this afternoon. Now, he's going to give you a shot at winning some tremendous prizes. He actually got it rolling yesterday, giving away a $90 gift card from Mike's Auto Wash. But the fun continues this afternoon. In the 3 o'clock hour, he's going to give you a shot at winning a great prize, courtesy of the gang at Cranbrook Safeway for Free Food Friday, $25 gift card headed your way, perhaps. And then in the 4 o'clock hour, Mark is going to give out a $25 gift card from Great Canadian Liquor Warehouse, all part of the longest winners list in the East Kootenay, right here, 107.5 Today FM.
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0: Well, we're heading into some shower activity, looks likely here this afternoon. Maybe already getting it in some parts of the East Kootenay. A few drops coming down earlier, and we can expect very gusty afternoon winds. Temperatures kind of holding steady where they are currently. Some shower activity overnight tonight, low down to 5 degrees on the way tomorrow. Periods of rain tapering off by the afternoon, about 5 to 10 millimeters worth. Highs only to single digits tomorrow, a high of 9 degrees. On the way for Sunday, a mix of sun and cloud and a high of 7. Recovering on Monday, sunny and a high of 11 degrees. Currently this afternoon, a little bit of light rain. We're sitting at 16.
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4: A Thanksgiving long weekend on the way. 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

0: our job interesting and also make events really fun to be at. 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I'm Dennis Walker in the Cranbrook Kia Mr. Tire Community Cruiser.
1: And as Dennis mentioned, it'll be on good and early Saturday, Sunday, and also a Monday morning for you. Today, FM weather for tonight, clouds, showers, windy 5. Now, what's happening on the first day of the long weekend tomorrow, Saturday? Looks like windy conditions, clouds, rain 8. Sunday, sun and clouds 7. Thanksgiving Day itself, holiday Monday, we'll have 11 with sunshine and sun and cloud 13 by Tuesday. Currently 16.
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0: Oh, the way we touch, huh? Charlotte Cardin, The Mark Nichols Show, Today FM is the East Kootenays playlist. 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Today, FM weather for tonight, looking at cloud showers, windy 5. Tomorrow, rain, clouds, windy 8. For your Sunday and the long weekend, sun and cloud 7. And holiday Monday, Thanksgiving, sunny 11. Tuesday, sun and cloud 13, when it's a back-to-it day for a lot of people Tuesday. Currently looking at 15, overcast, and we do have a windy day. And let's have a winner right now. If you've not won in the last 30 days, you are eligible right now for Free Food Friday. 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

0: Huey in the news there for you. Do you believe in love? Today FM, the East Kootenays playlist. Hello to you. And we got a ton of calls, as we always do, for Free Food Friday. Very popular around here. Congratulations going out to Craig from Fairmont. He ends up with a $25 gift card to Safeway Foods, the sponsor of Free Food Friday. And, of course, we'll be doing that again next Friday. More winning to come this afternoon on the Mark Nichols Show. Yes, about 2 hours from now, around 4:45, we do the quote of the day, brought to you by Great Canadian Liquor Warehouse. And on Fridays, right after the quote, I get you to call in and win a gift card from them. Good luck with that in a couple hours from now. Today, the weather for tonight, looking at cloud showers, windy 5. Tomorrow, Saturday, rain and clouds, windy 8. Sunday, sun and clouds, 7. Holiday, Thanksgiving, sunny 11. And Tuesday, 13 with sun and clouds. Currently 15.
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1: Good morning, I'm Ada McCloskey. East Kootenay drivers are urged to make sure winter tires are installed and in good condition. Main Road is advising motorists of snow flurries in the Elk Valley this weekend. They say 1 to 3 centimeters of snow is forecast. They also add that posted speed limits are for ideal conditions and drivers should slow down and drive according to winter conditions. Advance voting is seeing a significant boost in Cranbrook ahead of the municipal election. The city reports 1,108 residents cast their ballots on Wednesday, marking a nearly 60% increase compared with the first advance poll in 2022. Another advance voting opportunity is scheduled for Wednesday, October 14th at the Senior Citizens Hall. General Election Day is Saturday, October 17th. A call for change is at the center of Hayden Kellaway's campaign for Sparwood mayor.
2: Over the past 7 years or so, I've seen a change in Sparwood, its council, and its administration. And our community has been disconnected, and I want to get that connection back.
1: He wants to restore those relationships while working more closely with the Chamber of Commerce and local community groups. Kellaway is encouraging residents who want to change to make their voices heard at the polls on October 17th. Residents in the District of Invermere will soon have access to a new multi-use pathway. The district announced construction on a new pathway on 5th Street has begun. They say the project will make it safer and easier for those walking, cycling, or rolling to get around and enjoy the community. Residents should expect construction and possible temporary changes to traffic patterns on 5th Street. The district says the pathway will be a big asset for Invermere, and they look forward to creating a more enjoyable space for all users. Invermere Mayor Al Miller says he's looking forward to working with the district's next council after being acclaimed to a third term. Six candidates are seeking 4 council seats in the October 17th local election. Miller says having a council that can work together is important, even when members don't always agree.
3: That makes a huge difference when all council are working together, not necessarily agreeing, but able to come to a decision and work towards the common goal for the district.
1: Miller also thanked longtime councillor and former mayor Gary Taft, who is stepping away from local politics after about 24 years of service. Miller says Taft has given his all to the community and thanked him for everything he's done for Invermere. Distracted driving is on the rise across the Kootenays, according to new enforcement figures from BC Highway Patrol. Police recorded 149 distracted driving enforcement actions in September, up from 116 during the same period last year. That's an increase of 28%. BC Highway Patrol Superintendent Lori Orstad is urging motorists to put their phones away and make safer decisions behind the wheel. Drivers caught using an electronic device face a $368 fine. BC's top doctor says flu season is off to an early start as cases begin to ramp up. But Dr. Bonnie Henry says it's too early to tell if this season will be more severe than usual.
4: The data shows that we're not seeing an increase in hospitalizations or more severe illness yet from influenza or from COVID.
1: Henry is encouraging people to get their updated flu and COVID shots this fall to lower the risk of serious illness. She says vaccine appointments for seniors and other priority groups will begin on October 13th.
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6: The Golden Rockets take on Chase Heat in the WIJHL tonight, while the Creston Valley Thunder host Oliver. In the BCHC, Kimberley Dynamiters host Beaver Valley Nighthawks. Columbia Valley Rockies take on Revelstoke Grizzlies, and Fernie is on the road to face the Nelson Leafs. And in the BCHL, Cranbrook will host their Kootenay rivals, the Trail Smoke Eaters, tonight. And good luck to the Cranbrook Bucks, who are getting ready to head to Nisku, Alberta for the 2026 BCHL Showcase. The 4-day event gets underway Sunday with all 20 BCHL teams playing 2 regular season games in front of more than 100 coaches and scouts from the NHL, NCAA, and U Sports. Cranbrook opens the showcase Sunday afternoon at 4 against the Coquitlam Express before taking on the Powell River Kings Monday morning at 11:45. The Winnipeg Jets are the only Canadian team hitting the ice in the NHL tonight as they host the Anaheim Ducks. And in Canadian football, the BC Lions are preparing to host the Ottawa Redblacks tonight as the CFL regular season enters its final stretch.
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6: In roads and weather, Cranbrook and surrounding roads are clear, but the switch to winter driving is happening with winter tire laws now in effect. Tonight will be cloudy with a 70% chance of showers, periods of rain beginning before morning and a low plus 5. Tomorrow will have periods of rain ending in the afternoon, then cloudy and a high 9. The night will be cloudy with a low 0. Sunday will bring a mix of sun and cloud with a high 7, and the night will be clear with a low minus 2. Monday looks sunny with a high 11, and the night looks like cloudy periods with a low minus 1.
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A-Team time. 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Hello and happy long weekend from Today FM. And we're all over the place, as you know, and tomorrow, no exception. We're live at Andre's Electronics Experts on your Saturday and the long weekend. And you know, they're celebrating 50 years, Andre's Electronics. And they're having the big anniversary sale that's going full force tomorrow. Here's an example of what's going to happen there. You can, maybe you need an extra TV for one of the spare bedrooms. You got the kids coming and that kind of thing. They got a 55-inch TV at Andre's that you can get tomorrow for $278. Yeah. Also, a 55-inch Samsung Neo QLED TV. That's only $748. You're saving around $500 on that one. Now, listen to all the information tomorrow from AJ, our morning man. He is going to be on the Strip in Cranbrook at Andre's doing live reports from 10 in the morning till 2 in the afternoon. Listen to them right here in Alicia.

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0: Somber and Home Record, Today FM, on your Thanksgiving long weekend. You've got the Mark Nichols Show, and 10 is showing at Key City Theater. The presentation of that both tonight and tomorrow night. With more on that, here is Alicia.
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0: Again, that's tonight and tomorrow night. Today FM weather for tonight: cloud showers, windy 5. Tomorrow, rain, clouds, wind 8. Sunday, sun and clouds 7. It's really going down. And Thanksgiving holiday Monday, sunny 11. Tuesday, sun and cloud 13. Right now, 17. Hi to everybody on the road. Checked out of work already, yeah?
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0: Alicia Cara and Dead Man Today FM East Kootenays playlist. Another example of what flows from our East Kootenays playlist round the clock, all for you. And what we do every weekday after the 7:30 news in the morning, it is, yeah, The Secret Sound, brought to you by Great Canadian Liquor Warehouse. And we're starting to get up there now. We've had a lot of interesting guests recently. Today, Groundhog Guest by Jan and Cranbrook. That was for 6:47. Now, we have to wait until Tuesday morning for the next one because of the holiday on Monday, but that will be up to 6:57. You can win with AJ in the morning, always after the 7:30 news, always brought to you by Great Canadian Liquor Warehouse, Secret Sound. 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Caution if you were driving, because we got clouds, showers, windy conditions in the forecast the entire night into the early morning hours, and 5 overnight. Tomorrow, waking up with rain, clouds, windy conditions, 8. Sunday, sun and clouds, 7. 11 sun on holiday Monday, and Tuesday, sun and cloud, 13. Right now, 17, we have sun.
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1: Good afternoon. I'm Lane Gallant. The Kootenay unemployment rate was 4.9% in September. Greg Nesteroff reports.
2: That's compared to 6% a year earlier. It was the fifth straight month where the local jobless indicator either dropped or held steady compared to 2025. Statistics Canada says the population grew slightly, but the number of people working and the number of people looking for work both dropped. The local rate was lower than the national rate of 6.5% and the provincial rate of 6.4%. StatsCan says average wages among employees rose 2.3% year over year to $37.64 an hour.
1: East Kootenay drivers are urged to make sure winter tires are installed and in good condition. Main Road is advising motorists of snow flurries in the Elk Valley this weekend. They say 1 to 3 centimeters of snow is forecast. They also add that posted speed limits are for ideal conditions and drivers should slow down and drive according to winter conditions. Advanced voting is seeing a significant boost in Cranbrook ahead of the municipal election. The city reports 1,108 residents cast their ballots Wednesday, marking a nearly 60% increase compared with the first advance poll in 2022. Another advance voting opportunity is scheduled for Wednesday, October 14th at the Senior Citizens Hall. General Election Day is Saturday, October 17th. A call for change is at the center of Hayden Kellaway's campaign for Sparwood Mayor.
3: Over the past 7 years or so, I've seen a change in Sparwood, its council, and its administration. And our community has been disconnected, and I want to get that connection back.
1: He wants to restore those relationships while working more closely with the Chamber of Commerce and local community groups. Kellaway is encouraging residents who want change to make their voices heard at the polls on October 17th. Invermere Mayor Al Miller says he's looking forward to working with the district's next council after being acclaimed to a third term. Six candidates are seeking 4 council seats in October 17th's local election. Miller says having a council that can work together is important, even when members don't always agree.
4: That makes a huge difference when all council are working together, not necessarily agreeing, but able to come to a decision and work towards the common goal for the district.
1: Miller also thanked longtime councillor and former mayor Gary Taft, who is stepping away from local politics after about 24 years of service. Miller says Taft has given his all to the community and thanked him for everything he's done for Invermere. Distracted driving is on the rise across the Kootenays, according to new enforcement figures from BC Highway Patrol. Police recorded 149 distracted driving enforcement actions in September, up from 116 during the same period last year. That's an increase of 28%. BC Highway Patrol Superintendent Lori Orstad is urging motorists to put their phones away and make safer decisions behind the wheel. Drivers caught using an electronic device face a $368 fine. And a Cranbrook photographer is making waves in a provincial wildlife photography contest. Martin Ross has claimed second place in the wild settings category of the BC SPCA's annual Wildlife in Focus contest for his photograph of sea otters. More than 450 photos were submitted from across the province. The contest also raised more than $9,400 to help care for injured, sick, and orphaned wildlife. You can see Martin's photograph on our website.
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1: The Golden Rockets take on Chase Heat in the WIJHL tonight, while the Creston Valley Thunder host Oliver. In the BCHC, Kimberley Dynamiters host Beaver Valley Nighthawks. Columbia Valley Rockies take on Revelstoke Grizzlies, and Fernie is on the road to face the Nelson Leafs. And in the BCHL, Cranbrook will host their Kootenay rivals, the Trail Smoke Eaters, tonight. And good luck to the Cranbrook Bucks, who are getting ready to head to Nisku, Alberta for the 2026 BCHL Showcase. The 4-day event gets underway Sunday with all 20 BCHL teams playing 2 regular season games in front of more than 100 coaches and scouts from the NHL, NCAA, and U Sports. Cranbrook opens the showcase Sunday afternoon at 4 against the Coquitlam Express before taking on the Powell River Kings Monday morning at 11:45. The Winnipeg Jets are the only Canadian team hitting the ice in the NHL tonight as they host the Anaheim Ducks. And in Canadian football, the BC Lions are preparing to host the Ottawa Redblacks tonight as the CFL regular season enters its final stretch.
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1: In roads and weather, Cranbrook and surrounding roads are clear, but the switch to winter driving is happening with winter tire laws now in effect. Tonight will be cloudy with a 70% chance of showers, periods of rain beginning before morning, and a low plus 5. Tomorrow we'll have periods of rain ending in the afternoon, then cloudy and a high 9. The night will be cloudy with a low 0. Sunday will bring a mix of sun and cloud with a high 7, and the night will be clear with a low minus 2. Monday looks sunny with a high 11, and the night looks like cloudy periods with a low minus 1.
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0: that band sure has the stamina, that's for sure. The Go-Go's and We Got the Beat. You know when they started? 48 years ago in Los Angeles. That's right. And they did what a lot of bands do. They originally formed out a late 70s L.A. punk rock band, initially playing local parties and venues and little bars, and eventually switched their music up and went to a new wave pop sound. And then, of course, they released an album called Beauty and the Beat, and the rest is history for the Go-Go's. Today, FM, we've got Dennis in the Cruiser. Let's get to him.
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2: A Thanksgiving long weekend on the way. I'll be in here in the early mornings and all three of the holiday days ahead of us. Now, when we go out to local events, there's certain people and animals that you see that come to events just to add a little more color. And those Nigerian pygmy goats have become very popular.
3: They are here for year two.
2: Your name is?
3: Beth Porter.
2: Beth, thank you so very much. Gosh, they're a real attention grabber, aren't they?
3: They are. They're really popular, and their little outfits definitely attract some extra attention.
2: Are they curious animals? The one that's wrapped around your leg right now looks like maybe.
3: You know what? If they were in your arms, that's where they're happiest to be. They're always up to something, usually. No good, but I like them along with the dogs, like they're like people.
2: These are the people and the four-legged friends that make our job interesting and also make events really fun to be at. Have yourself a great Thanksgiving weekend, everybody. I'm Dennis Walker in the Cranbrook Kia Mr. Tire Community Cruiser.
0: And Dennis, you have a good Thanksgiving too. Remember, he's here good and early tomorrow morning on your Saturday. Today, FM weather tonight, cloud, showers, windy, 5. Tomorrow, Saturday, rain, clouds, windy. What's the high tomorrow? 8 is what they're saying. Sunday, sun and clouds, 7. Thanksgiving itself, Monday, sunny, 11. And back to it on Tuesday for a lot of people, sun and cloud, 13. Right now, looking at 16, overcast and windy.
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1: 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Happy long weekend on this Thanksgiving weekend from the Mark Nichols Show. Lots going on. One of the things tomorrow, you might want to check this out, especially for the people that listen to us in Invermere, is ICANN, a Canadian Tire in Invermere, for a charity barbecue. Now, ICANN will be there serving up tasty food and more, and that goes from 11 to 2 tomorrow. Barbecue is by donation, but we do suggest a minimum donation of around $5 per person if you can do that. All proceeds going towards supporting the Invermere Companion Animal Network. Again, check it out, ICANN at Canadian Tire in Invermere tomorrow, 11 to 2. It's going to be one busy place, that's for sure. Today, FM weather for tonight, clouds, showers, windy 5. Tomorrow, looking at windy conditions throughout the day, clouds and rain 8. Sunday, sun and cloud 7. 11 was sun on Thanksgiving. And Tuesday, sun and cloud 13. We do have 18.
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1: 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Tonight, cloud showers, windy 5. Tomorrow, rain and clouds, windy 8. Sunday, sun and cloud 7. And Thanksgiving, sunny 11. Tuesday, sun and cloud 13. Currently looking at 18. Good afternoon and happy long weekend from the Mark Nichols Show. A few minutes and we'll be doing the quote of the day.
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17: 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Water intended for drinking, washing fruits or vegetables, making juice or ice, or brushing teeth should be boiled at a rolling boil for at least 1 minute. The boil water notice will remain in effect until the required lab results are confirmed, which is expected to take several days. The RDEK will notify the community via our email group and website once the boil water notice has been lifted.
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1: 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And today we hear from the actor and comedian Milton Berle. He was born in 1908 and lived around 95 years old. He died in 2002. Milton Berle. It's amazing how fast pay later comes when you buy now. And this is Friday. That means if you haven't won the last 30 days, you're eligible to call in now and win a $25 gift card to Great Canadian Liquor Warehouse, the sponsor of the quote of the day. And they've been doing that for years now. I'm going to make it caller 3 today. 250-464-4107. Caller 3.
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0: To all the people on the road already for the long weekend, there is the weekend and Dancing in Flames, Today FM, East Kootenay's playlist. And we had a ton of calls, as we always do, for the Great Canadian Liquor Warehouse card. Congratulations going out to Ingrid of Cranbrook, winning that $25 card to Great Canadian Liquor Warehouse. We do that giveaway every Friday after the quote of the day. 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
1: Good afternoon. I'm Lynn Gallant. The Kootenay unemployment rate was 4.9% in September. Greg Nesteroff reports.
2: That's compared to 6% a year earlier. It was the fifth straight month where the local jobless indicator either dropped or held steady compared to 2025. Statistics Canada says the population grew slightly, but the number of people working and the number of people looking for work both dropped. The local rate was lower than the national rate of 6.5% and the provincial rate of 6.4%. StatsCan says average wages among employees rose 2.3% year over year to $37.64 an hour.
1: East Kootenay drivers are urged to make sure winter tires are installed and in good condition. Main Road is advising motorists of snow flurries in the Elk Valley this weekend. They say 1 to 3 centimeters of snow is forecast. They also add that posted speed limits are for ideal conditions and drivers should slow down and drive according to winter conditions. Advanced voting is seeing a significant boost in Cranbrook ahead of the municipal election. The city reports 1,108 residents cast their ballots Wednesday, marking a nearly 60% increase compared with the first advance poll in 2022. Another advanced voting opportunity is scheduled for Wednesday, October 14th at the Senior Citizens Hall. General Election Day is Saturday, October 17th. A call for change is at the center of Hayden Kellaway's campaign for Sparwood mayor.
3: Over the past 7 years or so, I've seen a change in Sparwood, its council and its administration. And our community has been disconnected. And I want to get that connection back.
1: He wants to restore those relationships while working more closely with the Chamber of Commerce and local community groups. Kellaway is encouraging residents who want change to make their voices heard at the polls on October 17th. Invermere Mayor Al Miller says he's looking forward to working with the district's next council after being acclaimed to a third term. Six candidates are seeking 4 council seats in October 17th local election. Miller says having a council that can work together is important, even when members don't always agree.
4: That makes a huge difference when all council are working together, not necessarily agreeing, but able to come to a decision and work towards the common goal for the district.
1: Miller also thanked longtime councillor and former mayor Gary Taft, who is stepping away from local politics after about 24 years of service. Miller says Taft has given his all to the community and thanked him for everything he's done for Invermere. Distracted driving is on the rise across the Kootenays, according to new enforcement figures from BC Highway Patrol. Police recorded 149 distracted driving enforcement actions in September, up from 116 during the same period last year. That's an increase of 28%. BC Highway Patrol Superintendent Lori Orstad is urging motorists to put their phones away and make safer decisions behind the wheel. Drivers caught using an electronic device face a $368 fine. And a Cranbrook photographer is making waves in a provincial wildlife photography contest. Martin Ross has claimed second place in the wild settings category of the BCSPCA's annual Wildlife in Focus contest for his photograph of sea otters. More than 450 photos were submitted from across the province. The contest also raised more than $9,400 to help care for injured, sick, and orphaned wildlife. You can see Martin's photograph on our website.
5: A boil water notice is in effect for a limited number of properties in the Swansea Road, Swansea View Road area east of Highway 9395 on the east side water system following recent repairs on a broken water main. Water intended for drinking, washing fruits or vegetables, making juice or ice, or brushing teeth should be boiled at a rolling boil for at least 1 minute. The boil water notice will remain in effect until the required lab results are confirmed, which is expected to take several days. The RDEK will notify the community via our email group and website once the boil water notice has been lifted.
0: Be the first to know. 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
1: The Golden Rockets take on Chase Heat in the WIJHL tonight, while the Creston Valley Thunder host Oliver. In the BCHC, Kimberley Dynamiters host Beaver Valley Nighthawks. Columbia Valley Rockies take on Revelstoke Grizzlies, and Fernie is on the road to face the Nelson Leafs. And in the BCHL, Cranbrook will host their Kootenay rivals, the Trail Smoke Eaters, tonight. And good luck to the Cranbrook Bucks, who are getting ready to head to Nisku, Alberta for the 2026 BCHL Showcase. The 4-day event gets underway Sunday with all 20 BCHL teams playing 2 regular season games in front of more than 100 coaches and scouts from the NHL, NCAA, and U Sports. Cranbrook opens the showcase Sunday afternoon at 4 against the Coquitlam Express before taking on the Powell River Kings Monday morning at 11:45. The Winnipeg Jets are the only Canadian team hitting the ice in the NHL tonight as they host the Anaheim Ducks. And in Canadian football, the BC Lions are preparing to host the Ottawa Redblacks tonight as the CFL regular season enters its final stretch.
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1: In roads and weather, Cranbrook and surrounding roads are clear, but the switch to winter driving is happening with winter tire laws now in effect. Tonight will be cloudy with a 70% chance of showers, periods of rain beginning before morning, and a low plus 5. Tomorrow we'll have periods of rain ending in the afternoon, then cloudy and a high 9. The night will be cloudy with a low 0. Sunday will bring a mix of sun and cloud with a high 7, and the night will be clear with a low minus 2. Monday looks sunny with a high 11, and the night looks like cloudy periods with a low minus 1.
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0: Your long weekend station with you all the way. No regrets there to the AFM. East Kootenay's playlist, and hi to those that got a big smile on your face, not back till Tuesday. And others, it's work all weekend, huh? Yeah. Right now, we have a report from Alicia, and then your full weekend forecast for this big Thanksgiving Day long weekend.
1: 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There's a special show happening. Eve, tell me what show is on tonight.
2: 10, which is a celebration of the last decade of musical theater put on here at Key City Theater.
1: It's a very, very exciting show. Tickets are almost sold out. What is happening?
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0: Sun and cloud 7. What's going on Thanksgiving Day? Sunshine 11 and Tuesday 13 with sun and cloud. Currently looking at 17 overcast.
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3: A boil water notice is in effect for a limited number of properties in the Swansea Road, Swansea View Road area east of Highway 9395 on the east side water system following recent repairs on a broken water main. Water intended for drinking, washing fruits or vegetables, making juice or ice, or brushing teeth should be boiled at a rolling boil for at least 1 minute. The boil water notice will remain in effect until the required lab results are confirmed, which is expected to take several days. The RDEK will notify the community via our email group and website once the boil water notice has been lifted.
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0: take the song from War Lowrider, and that's what you turn it into, huh? Baby, no money there. And check. Good evening to you on this long weekend. Today FM East Kootenay's playlist. We're going to get to the record highs and record lows coming up. Today FM weather for tonight, looking at cloud showers, windy conditions, and 5. And as I was mentioning earlier this week, it certainly is just a change right around with way cooler. Tomorrow, rain, clouds, windy, 8. Sunday, sun and clouds, 7. And Monday, looking at sun, 11. Tuesday, sun and cloud, 13. Currently, we have 17 overcast conditions, and it's getting windy.
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0: And let's get to the record highs and record lows on this date. We go to 1978 when we had the record high 21.2. The coldest, 1985, minus 8.3. The most rain was 81, 4.5 millimeters. And the most snow, we go to 1997, 3 centimeters.
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9: 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I'm Derek Crowley, manager of your Cranbrook Napa, where Napa know-how is always free. 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

0: Felix Cartel and Lice for you in the Mark Nichols Show. Today FM, happy Thanksgiving weekend, and many on the road right now. A big hi to you. We're riding shotgun, playing all your favorites from the East Kootenays playlist. More to come shortly for you. And we remind you, golfer, you can still get it in. 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Today FM weather for tonight: cloud, showers, windy 5. Tomorrow, rain and clouds, windy 8. 7, sun and clouds Sunday. Holiday Monday, Thanksgiving, sunny 11. And Tuesday, sun and cloud 13. Right now, 17.
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